0: fly for me. Back it up tight on a couple of get down and eight.
1: Clearpoint riding line, 9 guards, 4528. Okay.
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0: All right. 45 on the ground. Clear on the release. 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
1: Understood. Clear all tracks. 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

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Are you coming up here to me, or am I picking you up at a Middle Street, or how does this work? 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No.

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1: Dispatcher bullet number 85885, Paquin and Dixon on duty, 1830 lead engine. Oh, nope. Dispatcher bullet number 8585, on duty, 1830. We got lead engine 4528, PTC, TOR up. Got two on the head, one and running BP, over 4,000 on all of them. We're showing 9683 tons, 10,721 feet. 41 loads, 130 empty, not a key train, no planned work, no tag restrictions, okay.
0: No, I'm going to go, but PTC2, enough fuel, enough power there, nothing crazy, you know what to do along the way. Y'all still finishing up here at Waycross, or y'all heading to Lutz, come this way now?
1: We're doubled up, I got to pull down to the emergency crossing, armor off our light, and then we'll be good to go.
0: All right, Lutz are coming to you, y'all head this way. If y'all get hung up at all, just call at me and let me know.
1: Absolutely, thank you for your help, have a safe night.
0: Thank you, y'all do the same, guys.

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West end of R10 here shortly to help protect the shove. 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

0: This XL 744-10, restricted Jenkins Street into Rice Yard, 7764. L744 at 8 Tower.
1: I'm ready, sir. Switch and leave. Roll ahead. We'll run through there. Shove on 10. I have your man a ride to watch that bottom.
0: All right. Here we go. 11, shoving on 10.

and 410, 233 and 63 or something on the northbound.

0: You know, this was this whole one, but clear to go. Clear to go. Thank you.
1: Yeah, 410, 10, 10, 10. 3306, clear, back there.

0: Yeah, 14 and 10, dude. 3. Clear, go.
1: Bye-bye. FX detector, milepost 5, 9, 1.5.

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2: 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I'll stay here. 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
3: 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All head in.
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1: All right,
3: set
1: it
3: by 584, right there. Hey, sir.
1: Commissioner,
3: West Coast. Now, you can come up to the D-Railer. I got one doubling in beat. As soon as he clears the shop gate, you'll have permission to come through that tunnel.
1: All right, waiting on one to double it. Here we go. We'll be waiting on one of the chop gates.
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1: 3776, call. 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

0: 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I barely can't make you out there, 7764.
1: Yes, sir. CIN.
0: Yeah, that's loud and clear there. 10 more.
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0: Hold it clear up.
1: Two more. One time, 7764.
2: That's good. 744 Route 10. Cut left, cut area, and shove them just in the clear.
1: 7764, switch the line for our movement. I'm on the bottom. I'm on the ground. Cars did check in the clear. We'll just come back out. I'm still on the side. CIM, open.
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2: right. 9 and 6, 7, 5, 9. 2, get on
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3: 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Good, leaving you hanging, huh?
0: Oh, yeah.
2: Ain't
0: got to toughen up.
2: 20 more, 7764.
0: Got it, 7764.
1: Oh, man, are we ready, Stefano?
0: Popping a wheelie, dropping a
1: first. To left. Forward to left.
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0: 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All right, throw a stop, either 113.
4: 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Total axles, 4, 2, 6. Detector out.
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4: 20. Got that 3-step.
2: Let me get about 15 on the side.
3: Yes, sir.
2: I'm 125, 8,
0: 25, come up to Parswell, we'll swap there.
2: All right, Parswell.

0: 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You can come this way there, 7764 Kentucky.
1: Let me grab that good boot there from you. No rush.
2: Come in there, Sam.
3: Forehead.
2: Where y'all stopped at?
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2: 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No trace, sir.
3: No defects on there. All right. That being said, signal indication, you got to get a brake test button pushed, bingo, uno, or anything like that, over.
2: On all the lights. We have about 3 minutes to start checking, but on the light on the east.
3: That being said, here we go. 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
4: 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That's 6-1.

0: Got Breeze South. 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Got Breeze South.
1: Good test, three fly, sir, 7-3-4.
0: Breeze home. Up and right,
1: Clear
0: release. Got Breeze off.

0: Going over there to Channel 1 there, step 64, see if they got it ready. L744, Rice Yard Service Center, over.
1: So here, hello.
0: Yeah, we're supposed to be picking up a 6517, see if y'all had it ready. Got a 2505 to drop off and pick up that one, over.
1: What's your train ID?
0: L744-10.

0: 44.
1: 744.
0: Hey, who told you to come get it?
1: Old Pete said it was ready to go, so we're supposed to get it. Bring back the 2505 and the 6517 was ready.
0: Well, y'all got the 2505?
1: Yeah, we got it with us. We got the 7764 and the 2505.
0: So y'all leaving out with the 7764 and 6517?
1: No, we're just leaving the 2505 and then grabbing that other one.
0: Is that 2505 on your east end or west end?
1: That's the east end. It'll be the first one coming over to derailer.
0: All right, put it in 72 tracks to a couple, and we'll figure out where to go from there.
1: All right, if we do that, and you say 72 to a couple?
0: That is correct.
1: If y'all can just set that other one out on the ladder, we can couple to it. It can be our leader going by it, however how y'all want to do it.
0: Yeah, we didn't know nothing about it, so we would have had it set out, but I don't think it's buried. We're going to have to dig it out.
1: Yeah, that's the way it is. They don't ever get the communication all the way to where it needs to be. They tell everybody, but who needs to know, don't they?

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2: All right, sounds good. Thank you. 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L744 server center, we cleared the West End derailer over.

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1: PO515, service center, over. Nine got a 204 on the west end, over.
2: First one across that D road.
1: 3135.
3: See if you're reading on that second one and get a minute.
1: Okay.

0: Give me a line number, sir.
1: Go ahead, Oz.
2: They're ready to come out of the 72 and back down the ladder there if they don't have engine over.
1: Yeah, if y'all want to come on out of 72 so I can get that 515 in, I'll sit right there at the 66 switch and just wait on them, please.
2: All right, I'll go up at the 66 switch.
1: All right. Service center calling him 515 over.
3: 515 over.
1: Hey, that 744 is coming out of 72 track with one engine. He's going to go on the ladder and clear up. When he does, y'all couple up 72, put a handbrake on the east motor.
3: All right, permission in 72 after that 7 job comes out of 72. Okay. Permission head that way looking out for us.
2: Come on, we're fixing to be out of your way in just a second.
3: Right. Yes, a couple of 72.
4: All right, 794, clear of all, pour up and ride, switch line, derailing dirty, come back 10, looking out on that job.
2: Line up, we're going back down the ladder down there to 66.

0: I-12509,
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0: What you got over?
1: I got bulletin number 86107, Floyd and Rodriguez at 2045, CSX 5430, 727, and 742. 41 loads, 5 empties, 9542 tons, 9390 feet. PTC TO working, we got 2,000 gallons loaded up, ready to head to Savannah, over.
0: Alright, good deal, about that'll be just fine. Y'all gonna use that way when you're ready. I'll tell JE you're coming.
1: I appreciate it. Here we go.
0: Thank you. 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
1: 457 all the way south connection.
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1: All right, M584, how you gonna be lined up? T12, T13 all the way to the right just as soon as you're ready. Talking to that dispatcher on the way.
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1: Okay, dispatcher Jacksonville, answering, over.
0: M58410, over.
1: 58410, over.
0: M58410, got the dispatcher bulletin, 86086. Got Zipper and Ward on duty at 2030. Got two engines, 66 loads, 36 empties, 91, 81 on the tons, 62, 53 on the length. Not a key train, no restrictions. PTC, TO works, and calendar date has been performed. Over.
1: You got work at McIntosh. Do you have work at McIntosh, over?
0: That's a negative. No work at McIntosh.
1: No work at McIntosh. Signal indication, you'll follow this I-125 north. Signal indication, let's go north. And I'll just call outbound there at Savannah. Over.
0: All right, understand. Follow in 125. Here we go.
1: Thank you, J.

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0: certi ja. .457 on the south side needs a ride ahead of this train.
1: Clear south and Homestead northbound.
2: Five and four, 5113.
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0: I-125-19, CSI speed 430, clear, north at Homestead, northbound.
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0: 7 44, service center, over.
1: Well, hello,
0: Ryan. Ready to head back out the west there when we can, over.
1: All right, y'all through again.
0: Clear to go. We appreciate the help, thank
1: you. Yes, sir.
0: All right, stand by just a second. L-744-8 tower, over.
2: Permission on the tunnel. Did y'all get a work order?
0: No, no, we'll have to grab it there out of the elevator if you got it in there.
2: It's there.
0: All right, here we go. Make it on the phone. All right, ready when you order, Marlon. Oh, stand by.

0: have permission from the A tower also to verify some permission. I mean, Marlin permission on the tone.
1: Orange Peter 584.
2: 584.
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0: Northland, 5113 Charlie, you know, 3-7 right here to Boogie Crow.
1: Whenever you get him stopped, 584, I'll mash that button.
2: All right, sir.
0: 457 going to be headed your way to that car, Inspector.
1: All right, bringing them down here past the emergency crossing.
0: All righty.

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2: appreciate it.
0: Got you a 4 when you're ready. L744 Service Center, we are clear. Your west end derailer, over.
1: All right, man. Thank you. Have a safe trip.
0: Thank you.

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0: 17, dispatch Jack, so I guess an over.
1: M4-5710, job briefing, over.
0: All right, what you got, over?
1: M4-5710, crew on duty, light and cob, time on duty, 20-30 hours, dispatcher bulletin 86077 with a total of 85 messages. We have the engines, the CSX-T5113 in the lead, it has 2,500 gallons. We have the CSX-T5230 in the trail, it has 4,400 gallons. We have a total of 137 cars, 109 loads, 28 empties, 13,258 tons, 9,381 on the lift. Official locomotive horsepower for the route, but not a key train. No other restrictions, no work. PTC and TO is a go count and the inspection has been performed. The conductor is on board, ready to head south. Over.
0: All right, here's a signal location. Let's plan on going to Braganza side, and we're going to see this B207, possibly another one. I'm just getting logged in. Over.
1: Copy that. Thank you, sir.
0: Thank you, champ.
2: Stand by just a second there, Mom.

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See if there's a light number on that brake slip. Leave it there. Take, leave it here. Flight drops.

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1: In Pulpit 7, slow clear South Canadian southbound track 15113 out.
2: CFX detector, milepost 5990.10, no defect, repeat.

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1: That's your 8 Tower.
0: Carter, coming up to West Waycross.
1: I thought that beat tower, he can get you by. I can get you right on in here.
0: Okay, we all going to come through the yard?
1: Yeah, we're going to go to R1 with it. It's going to be a 1,000-mile inspection, R01 with it.
0: All right, R01, talking to beat tower. Thanks, Chuck.

0: need to dispatch you back to Louisville.
1: JG, G942 coming up to Ruskin. Waycross says they'll take you in on the south side, so I guess we'll just cross back over there, west Waycross service.
0: All right, going back in the south side. Here we go.
1: Thanks, sir, and I'll call you back here in a few minutes to give all the track up.

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1: JG, G942 with 2EC1 releases when you're ready, open.
0: Go ahead.
1: All right, we'll start with EC1 number 79113, G942-10, engine 270 on that one. Heyman's reached my third and all track between the Switch North End DuPont and NASGNF interlocker, over.
0: EC1 number 79113, G942-10, CSAC 270, employee Heyman's releasing your third and all track between Switch North End DuPont and NASGNF interlocker. Is that correct, over?
1: Yes, sir, that's correct, over.
0: All crew members agree.
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0: 2217 GSY,
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0: EC1 number 78940, G942-10, CSX 270, employee Heyman, Switch North End all tracks between SAS Ruskin and the Switch North End of DuPont. Is that correct, over?
1: That's correct, over.
0: Crew members agree.
2: The engineer concurs. Take care.
0: 2218 GSY.
1: Thanks, sir. Have a good rest of your time.
0: Sure.
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3: 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Over.
0: 744, where are you at? Are you on the Brunswick?
3: Yeah, we're here at Lake Cross, fixing to go to Brunswick, that's correct.
0: All right, that's no JD there. JD Della there.
3: Oh, okay.
0: All right.

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1: Tail 744 there, JG. 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
2: What would it say?
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0: That's right. Here we go. TFX, JD dispatcher out.
1: All right. Thank you.
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0: try one more time.
1: Alright, guys, on, Sean 85.
2: Yes, I'm at your bottom end class 3 with you.

0: 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Good class 3 and roll by at 2225.
1: Good class 3 and roll by 2225, man. Thank you, Dale. You have a safe night.
0: Yeah, just thanks.
1: Thank you, Dale.

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1: Let's come through that tunnel, RO1, get them in the clear, and then we'll tie it down. I get you picked up. 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
0: Okay, through the tunnel, just in the clear, tying it down and getting picked up. Thanks, Scott.

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1: 744 10, ready to drop, repeat.
0: Alright, what you got?
1: 18 going back to Brunswick, 1902 on the center, 1308 on the left, 92 train, 17 raining, 2 engines, 2,000 gallons in each. Now we keep saying no shit, no work before we keep the trip up or yet.
0: Alright, there we go, signal location over. Appreciate it, see ya.

to you. 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They're coming through the tunnel now. 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

0: L744 to the A tower, over.
1: Through the pocket all the way, 744.
0: We done gone, but we fixing to have to come back in there. The this late engine done quit on us. Something wrong with the water pump. That's what I thought they fixed.
1: Oh, Lord. 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
0: We got that other engine with us. We should be able to shove them back in there.
1: Alrighty. Let me see if I can get your man a ride.
0: All right.
1: Where's your head in at?
0: I'm out to save you.
1: Where's your head in at there, Mark?
0: Right here at Harrison Street at the stadium there, over.
1: They tried a PTI, you drop that crew off, head out to the stadium, get 744's conductor. He's going to have to go get the bottom and come back this way.

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0: Armed EOT.
2: 744, over.
3: Yeah, what's the engine number you guys have?
2: 6517, the one we just got out of the shop.
3: 6517, alright, before you show, I'm going to have the engine crew go out there and take a look at it.
2: Alright, it says water pump, left water pump failed, low water pressure, all kind of stuff. That's what they were supposed to fix.
3: Alright, I'll let them know. Thank you.
4: Real cleaned up.

0: Get all the way, 4 feet. Thank you, dude.
1: JD, dispatcher, answering over.
2: JD to L744, we're having some engine problems. We just made it just clear for Runza Junction there, but lead engine's died on us. They're supposed to be sending a shop out here to check it. We may have to shove back in the yard there with the second engine.
1: Okie dokie. Well, if y'all do have to shove back into the yard, y'all got permission from me to make that reverse move on signals over.
2: I understand, got your permission on the reverse move and signal indication there, over.
1: Right, here we go. C6, JDF.

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0: L744 to 8 Tower, over.
1: Hey, you talking?
0: Yeah, the MTO said something about the shop was going to come out here to look at this engine. That's going to let him know the conductor's only good till 2:30, so I know if it's best to shove on back in here and set this one out and go with just our one engine or what they want to do. But
1: all right, he won't shop, look at it. He said they in route.
0: All right, we're standing by.

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1: 8 Tower.
0: P2017, we got a light in the J03.
1: All right, I'll pull it in J03. Hey, y'all just tie it down. 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
0: Right.
1: Tie to PTI, Brunel Street, pick up B207.

Dispatch, Jax, Lance. Yeah, we'll take a look at it. See if we even have a route that way, but take a look at it.

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2: 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I can't get your signal past Doctortown. I just have PSCC calling a vehicle on the track there at Jess at the Pine Street 8548.0. 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
0: All right, XO2 T21, there you go.

Oh, get a chance. Need to check that motor. It's showing in idle back there for some reason. I'll be under four and holding now on a 3125.

Mile post 2 is on a copy, over.

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J. Collins on the copy, circle line 11. Do not exceed the fall restricted speed. That's do not exceed restricted speed mile post. A548.0. Mile post A548.1. Number one track. Count previous vehicle on track or.

3, VC vehicle on track. Over. At Pine Street. That's correct. It's clear now. Just be on the lookout for track damage there. 2358 PTF, over. I see you. Alright. What do you think about, you got me to Amtrak, but, what, 2 hours?

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0: 39 is up there ahead of you. 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I mean, they're not backing down east.
1: All right, thank you.
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0: All right, I copy 744. MTO said he's fine now.
1: All right, thank you. All right, you got a three-step on the 3211. DP's been set out, over.
2: Here, sir, I'm finished.

0: Mayhem 15, cars being left clear of adjacent track.
1: Eight RPTO. Did you get a 208 crew yet? I think so. Yeah, I got, he's taking care of the hump engine. He'll come back and get you.
2: Post 5-9-1.5, no defects. 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Total axles 5-9-0. Detector out.
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0: About eight,
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0: Okay. 45, 53, up on number 2, got no further.

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1: That's 602-8 now.
2: 602, that's good, 604.
0: Yeah, now he's going to blind me with a headlight.
2: Line RE.

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0: Y'all got any high wild assist hot cars won't fit through the tunnel between your engine and deep feet?
1: Negative, over.
0: Alright, I got a 208 come across the diamond in front of you, then I'll take you over.
2: Now I'm moving.
0: PTI, Josh, waiting on you down there toward the east end. When you're shoving it clear, he'll pull down there and pick you up.
3: That's Jack's lane, sir.
4: M2810, I'm ready for that pre-boat.
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4: Got Don Stark on the duty at 2330, bullets number 86403, message 87, low 0. Hit with 61, left 5900 tons, 3146, lead is in CSXT. 768 second leaders and CFXT 7100. Fuel, plenty of fuel, 3100 on, 3800 on this lead. Motor, no restrictions, no working route. BP and TOE is good. Ready to go home when you're ready. Over.
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3: Okay. All right. All right, just let us know. All right, shop truck just got there. All right, thank you.

0: Lieutenant approach me from the L Street number. Right, get the DJ team at 758 North.
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2: Hey, hello.
1: And Bo, can I tie a T-50 Corey and him still over there on it right now, but can I tie it up for about 5 minutes over?
2: Well, you down there in the east end. I think Corey then was already in, almost ready for
1: it. Getting close, yeah.
2: Yeah, I see.
1: But I'll let you know when we clear up, over.
2: All right.

0: Yeah, sure, okay, yeah.
1: Yeah, sure.
0: Do we get that beat, these people?
1: It's all for you.
0: Thanks, sir.
2: Number 20. Under 4, 3125 when you need it.

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0: Hey, Tiny, I'm 602. Talk to him approaching Nichols, over.
1: C6, JD dispatcher, answer over.
2: L744 there, JG.
1: Go ahead, over.
2: We're going to see if you can get us a bus ordered ASAP. We'll only get the conductor till 2:30, so I guess for wait cross, I don't know if we'll end up leaving again and go to the other side of Nate Hunter or not, but probably be for wait cross.
1: All right, did the chop truck ever show up?
2: Yeah, they checked it out. It's going to have to go back in. This engine, the water, it's got some more problems with it's leaking water somewhere.
1: Oh, okay. So what are they doing with your train?
2: I don't know. We tried to get them to talk to the MTO and all. We need to shove back in. Like you said, we had permission, but I don't know if we're going to leave again or not. We'll just put it back in the yard.
1: Oh, okay. What's the run time there from Waycross to where y'all came from?
2: Well, we would take it to the other side of Nate Hunter there to Free Orchard Road. It'd take us about a little over an hour.
1: My manager was saying if you could use the second engine for power and just take it like that, over.
2: Yeah, we can do that. That's what they want us to do. All they got to do is say go.
1: Yeah, that's what he said, over.
2: All right, we'll head that way then. Let's bring it back tomorrow.
1: All right, yeah, he said just use that second engine for power and that should be good. You guys are good for tonnage and length, over.
2: All right, here we go. Fixing to head toward Nate Hunter then. Appreciate it. We're still going to need that bus. 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That's where we'll be at.
1: Didn't have my pen ready. What'd you say?
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1: Raven Road East and what?
2: Seed Orchard Road. 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
1: And that's... do you have a milepost? Most of the taxis are by milepost.
2: AO614.7 is where we'll be out there, over.
1: Is that as far as you guys will make it? Because y'all got it all the way down to the AO 638.
2: Yeah, but they ain't nowhere good in there to get picked up. We'll go wherever they want us to go. We just get to going and we'll let you know then.
1: You don't think you can make it all the way?
2: No, we can't make it all the way to Brunswick. It's 25 when we get to Nate Hunter. It takes us an hour and a half when we get to Nate Hunter to get to the yard. 6048, sir.
0: 374, you got permission out of 8, go back to 9, over.
2: Out of 8, go back to 9.
1: So where would your train have to be on the single main?
2: We'll be out there, we'll be the only train out there. Yeah, it'll be left on the single main because there ain't nowhere to clear up between there. But I say, if we get the other side of Nate Hunter, it'll be out of everybody's way.
1: Let me talk to the manager first. Over.
2: All right, stand by on this channel.
1: Yeah, that's right. Over.

0: Yeah, right there, 604. Hang on back that row 9.
1: Back row 9, thank you.
2: Milepost 591.5.

0: 5-9-1.5, no defects, repeat, no defects, total axles, 2-5-6, detector out.
1: Just in, he can catch up on the DP, and we'll just make it wall to wall in two. We're going to come out with a DP, set it over, show back in two, make it solid. Just setting the DP out of.
2: DD out here.
3: Construction been moved out. 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
1: 4, y'all got permission out of 9. They want you to go down there, run to Loop, and come back through the tunnel, and leave it on T10 in front of the tower, or between the road crossing tunnel switch. You lined up.
0: All right, T21, talk to the B Tower, run the Loop, and T10, where at? In front of the tower?
1: That's right, between the road crossing tunnel switch.
0: Nobody does.

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0: Sir, let's go with these instructions again. You said drop the conductor off about 2,800 feet deep. Let him catch up on the DP.
1: Yeah, that's right. That'll hit about just right time you get to the west end, and then we're going to come out with a DP and just set it over, then shove back in two and make it solid.

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0: Katie, dispatch at L-74410, over.
1: L-74410, over.
0: Y'all got permission to take it. You guys will be tying it down there at Seed Orchard Road, and I'll get that taxi ordered for you. What time for the taxi over?
1: You can make it ASAP. I mean, it'll be, I know it'll probably take them an hour or two to get there, so that'll be just right.
0: All right, will do. Here we go. G6, JD, dispatch route.

0: we need them.
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2: Where's their boat? 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
1: He's got the conductor on, supposed to be coming to the west end where he catches on DP and come out with a DP.
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1: Jaycon W00510, Ferry Cove. Got an M-Track sitting at Broadhurst. I don't know if we can try to get out of the way. Over. M-Track's waiting for you at Broadhurst. I'm siding. Over.

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0: get yourself in free stop and then 10 switch line district, we're going to be on the 4
1: total. 0 total, excellent, 8-2.

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0: about 8 more to clear this east end on the 602. How far is the DP from you, conductor? Yeah, should hit about right. 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
1: On the floor. 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
0: Yeah, just pull right there. 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
1: Upright.
0: Five more cars, five on M602.

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1: CFX detector, milepost 599.1. No defect. Repeat, no defect. Total axles 416. Detector out.

0: yet on them seats, though, too. He got permission, C-12, C-13, straight up, 592.
1: Next time, I'm calling the L-744-10, over. What'd they say? What's wrong with the engine again?
2: 3-3 going here.

0: DG's Dispatch Attack Fuller.
1: M205, they want us on the north side there.
0: Marseille, alright. I'll keep the drop of the signal down.
1: Yes, sir.
0: Alright, knock him down the signals at Ruskin. I'll get you lined up for the north side there.
2: Now, I'm playing for the street.

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0: 这来一下。
1: Hey, Tom.
0: Is it? We got station out around towards Big Town.
1: Get all the way to 49. I'll talk to him about getting more room. You good at 49 at the moment?
0: I don't know where 49 is, but I'll stop before I hit anything.
1: Just go all the way down there. You'll see that first indicator light on your right and a light pole on your left. Just go to that light pole. Just don't go past that first indicator light.
2: You got about 6,800 feet before you get there. I don't know if you said a count or not.

0: Dalton Service Center.
1: Retired M602 engineer.
0: Okay.
1: Yeah, T4 B-Tail is all yours.

0: sounds kind of weak. C-1, Ryan Shaw Service Center. Yeah, he sounds real weak, like he's tired. Got a grand train fire coming in from the east end.
1: All right, D-Lar down, 7-2.
0: Bless his heart.
2: So far there, Double J.
0: All right, so you want to run here in front of the tower?
3: Pull it up there by that airline.
0: Ah, the airline, here we go. You can give me a ride.
3: Yeah, we'll get you one.
0: I see a bunch of white trucks out there. I get my own.
3: There you go.

Hur mår ni då? More you need there on the 592. All right, sir.

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2: All right, three.

31-25. 1 more. 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

0: I wonder. Yeah, no, it's been yellow for this ladder for a long time now. It used to be the other way around, but yeah, I know what you're saying. It's been like that for a while. It gets confusing. 20. Looking to him clear 20.
1: Yeah, 31-25.
0: You got three still. Let me know when you got everything turning.
1: All right, DP set up, right?
0: Correct, though. Be green because that's T50 all the way through. Right on out to the other end. Yep, you turned into 61. Even though it's straight.
2: Hey, Jesus, that's Jack Foles.
0: Throw a five with them releases for you when you're ready.
2: Yeah, go ahead.
0: You see one, number 79639, M205-0974-38, RS Warrant, release my authority off track. 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
2: One number 79639, M205-09, CSX-7438, Floyd Barnes. Leave your authority in all tracks. You can put it down to Boston. Put it down to DuPont. Is that correct, Lord?
0: What's up?
2: All crew members agree.
0: That's
2: right. 121-GSYO. 121-GSYO. We'll have you next one.
0: C1 number 79720
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0: 121-GSYO. Alright, appreciate it. I'll get you next time. Alright, thank you. First to head out, checking that out with anyway, thank you.
3: Clear to go
0: with.
3: Derailer will be down, verify.
0: Say again, over.
3: I said derailer will be down, verify.
0: I think.
3: M494, 8th hour.
4: 80,000.
3: All right, we are ready to go. Permission on the tunnel into that North 40 auto.
4: Yeah, this train setting out DP when he shows back and clear. You got permission to follow over.
3: I understand. I'm saying clear. You got permission to follow. Thank you.
4: Yeah, line cell T12.
3: All right, T12, thank you.
5: 245-3. 2.
6: Sure. Locomotive today, over.
0: Got a 2004.
6: Okay, is that, so you need to come out of the north connection and onto the number one track?
0: Yes, ma'am.
6: All right, signal indication, over.
0: All right, thank you.
6: U6, JD. U6, JD, dispatcher, answer note.
0: All right, you got 37 flies, 60, 45, 55.

0: right, let me see if it'll let me. You said A0633.
1: Yeah, that's right. We'll get you one. Hey, Tower PTO.
2: Good.
1: James, come around. I'm coming to main entrance down the dirt road there.
2: Around here, then, if y'all crossing,
1: pick up 205 off of T13. Tower 592, engineer up.
3: 592 up.
1: Yeah, pull ahead till you talk to me now. I got a local job right here. Showing up by you, gonna come across in front of you on a north connection, and I'll line you back up over.
3: All right, stay in put over till we hear from you.

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2: Six, six, six, D, D, dispatcher out.

0: 3125, I am here. You always at least had three up there, man.
1: Okay, that's good too, about there.
2: Who's they?
1: I don't know.
2: That'd be me tied down, or?
1: I'm going, appreciate it.
3: Can't go too far. We got the crossover line against us, but we'll pick it up soon.
4: Okay.

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2: 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Thank you.

0: CSX. He quit.
1: All right, just like I was making a clear change before left on pickup.
0: Earth 4.7. 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

0: I didn't hear you. What say? I said.
1: That should be about
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0: Y39, this is AC2004, got a slow clear off North Center Fisher, so track 1 northbound.
1: And Rice Yard 8 South.
2: Hey, tell.
1: Sir, you mind sending a ride up to Brunel, pick us up?
2: We'll put you on the list.
1: All right, I understand.
2: Tired of PTI, Jane. We get through 205, be one at Brunel to pick up.
3: I got to move. 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
1: All right, appreciate it. Here we go. All right, car, we're going to be pulling on.
0: Still clear 20.

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0: Alright, 592, what's your schedule?
1: Alright, last beam units on duty at 2315 hours. We got bulletin number 86374. Two motors. We got 3125 in the lead, 4,400 gallons of fuel, and a DP-792. About the same. TO, PTC working, calendar days are done. 76 loads, 99 empties, 12,944 tons. 10,721 feet in length, all ready to go, pulling out on.
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1: I'm signaling in case, appreciate it.
0: Okay.

0: 20.
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0: We're looking 45-53. 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
1: Hey, tired MTO Cole over.
0: MTO Cole over.
1: Yeah, can you come down R6 and pick up 602's conductor? He's making a middle joint toward east end of this R2. Pick him up, bring him back to west end.
0: Understood.

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1: Let me know when you get back to service center.
0: Alright.
1: Alright, M494, permission out, permission on the tunnel line sub T12.
0: Alright, I'm saying permission on tunnel T12. Alright, thank you.
2: I was looking 4553.
0: 20. You got fill up. 10494 Sunset Lee, man.
3: One down, over.
0: Thank you.
3: Verify, please.
0: I'll be up.

0: 3-2, 3-2. 4-5-3, got on the 4.
1: We are on the 4.
0: .45-53, point ground clear. All 2.5 upper clear.
1: 2.5.

0: Motu.
1: By that, too, get about five cars.
0: Five more.
1: Let's stop when you can, by that, too.
0: All right, putting them down, over.
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1: This is NY 390, gonna let you know we're line and locked.
0: And US Rail here, and everything's lined locked
1: back with number one.
0: Your train's not in the clear, though, right?
1: Yes, ma'am, we are in the clear.
0: Okay, it just showed clear. Okay, Y39010, got all switches and derails restored for number one track between Jamestown and Lang. Train's in the clear, over.
1: That is correct, over.
0: All right, about how long you guys will be there, over?
1: Be a couple of hours.
0: Okay. Thank you. See you soon. JD, dispatcher out. C6, JD, dispatcher, L74410.
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0: 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Y'all safe trip starts right now.
1: 152, appreciate it, thank you.
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1: 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Second, I got a company to come over this north side of the hill when they clear in 4. Talk to me and I'll get you out and get DP out of 1.

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2: Alright, permission on the tunnel all the way to the shot.
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0: 13 for Babbitt.
1: All right, 136. All right, let's go green, subset, on call. On break, here we go. I'll let you know when you can cut it out.

0: Let me, did you cut my, the air out on that, that 2717? I need to cut away. Alright, this is a free call, check the air, here we go.
1: Better.
2: Yes, sir, 602 coming in the west, three of them.

0: their service center.
1: Yes, sir. What's the first one across the road?
0: First one coming across will be 7206. Oh, we thank you. We got just about 15 minutes to go.
2: Line defense clear. Get down 11 quick.

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1: 12610, ready to do this job briefing, sir.
0: Alright, what you got, over?
1: Yes, sir. 12610, 81126, engineer JCP, conductor R.D. 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CSXT 7086 is our leader with 3,800 gallons, 58 loads, 0 empties, 9,920 on the tons, 11,081 on the length. We have sufficient horse, not a key train, no restrictions, no working route, 50 cent trip, yes.
0: All right, there we go, signal indication, North.
1: All right, signal indication. Thank you, sir.
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2: Yeah, I got a constant discrepancy for you guys. Stern line, 118 in your train. 118, looks like everything starting with line 118 is pushed back one position to line 119, and everything behind it pushed back one over.
3: Yeah, that's where the DP was pushed.
2: All right, if y'all could get everything updated, over.
3: It is updated, though.
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3: 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I

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0: All right, appreciate it.
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0: All right, Brendan, I called and just said, Todd, that train right there got you blocked up here on the east end until he clears. I can't do nothing.
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I don't say Lisa 3-step protection clear on tracks. 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

0: 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J-E, over.
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Data dispatch jacks, Lance Nor.

0: go ahead and drop that dispatcher off. 494, conduct. Alright, I'm up at this, the Mercy, crossing.
1: Yeah, what do you think is on that 494?
0: Alright, Jenkins.

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1: Dispatch Jack's way up, floor. Dispatch Jack's way up, floor. JE, over.
2: Unit M49411, lead locomotive 3322, like to consider job lift, over.
1: What you got, over?
2: I don't do that, 0030. Got hand and shivers, bulletin numbers are 86495, lead locomotive 3322. I got a trailing 2617, got a DP 4566. Lead has 260 on the fuel, DP has 4440 on the fuel. Got leaving here with 112 loads, 62 empty, 16,715 on the tonnage, 11884. No restrictions in power, no key train. We do have work in Savannah. I'm sure PTC has been initialized. Yes, we have. DP county has been done.
1: All right, signal in case, over.
2: Thank you, Alan. All right, 494, conduct a job re-signification. I'll meet you at Jenkins Street.

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Go fire. Alright, consist brake test, knocking them off, folks. Hold on, Julian, let me let this alerter go off.

0: 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Stand by.
1: You on this channel, flying for conductor? I'll be four left on the pickup. Say what now? I'll be four left. I'll be on the car segment channel. I got to get on the field too.

0: Hey, Tom, it's your Lord. 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
1: All right, go ahead.
0: Yeah, stop at bottom up there about the north connection or going around to Jenkins. 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
1: I'll just give go to Jenkins then.
0: M494 to Carspector. Stop him
1: there. 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

0: Hey, Carl.
1: Is anybody at home six?
0: Yeah, they are. 693's in the side, or going in the side number.
1: Okay. Yeah, I saw a headlight. I was just wondering.
0: Yeah, he's got you lined to the north end of the main up there. 693's going in the side.
1: All right, thank you.

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1: 690.
0: Yes, sir. We just finished setting up these engines here. We're ready to start heading on down towards that S10, S9 here.
1: All right, line down T10, line yourself T12.
0: Understood. Heading down T10, line ourselves out to T12.

0: 8 a.m. 205 of
1: 205, ready to pull on.
0: Start easing that way. I'm going to clear up my east end. I line your cross. Already got you a light.
1: Yes, sir. Here we go. Thank you.

0: M205-09, created a job brief with you.
1: What you got?
0: Yeah, M205-09, heading in 7438, trailing 3008, going on these days date at 0200. Bulletin number is 86572 with 89 messages. 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
0: You ain't out the yard yet.
1: All right.
2: Yeah, you probably need a good 40 more.

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1: Expecting a lot out of them engines, Gordon.
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1: So you expecting a lot out of them engines.
0: Yeah. Hell, it just went off. What'd you do? It works for me. All right, I'm gonna get ahead over the switch. Clear.
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3: T13 all the way across South Connection, y'all have safe.
1: All the way across, thank you, JJ. Have a good one, bud.
3: You too.
1: This light flashing back there, Julian? 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
1: 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Engine 728.

0: That is the number, right? Car sector 4981.
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0: Wow.

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1: Huh? 144 to right shore at 8-7-1.
2: How do you tell?
1: Yes, sir. Get a ride out here to South Wake Cross when you can, please.
2: That car PTO's. South Wake Cross, speed of mile 144.

M2509, engine 7438, got a slow clear. South connection. Main track, track one, southbound out.

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1: I-144, Brian. I'm showing clear by the counter, but I just want to make sure we show clear on your board.
0: You're clear. Appreciate you checking on.
1: All right, Brian. Have a good night now. 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
0: All right. Thank you, Jay.

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1: All right, let's start looking for them.

0: Hempstead 509-7438. Got a limited split story. Black one on to the main, southbound out.
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0: Russia, right, RPT out.
1: So,

0: 494 to the car inspector. 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
1: Nah, I ain't signed up.
0: Where are you? Where are you located at? What car number?
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0: And from the DP to the head, you don't have anything?
1: From the DP to the rear, I don't have, well, I just up a crossing or two back off there.
0: Yeah, I was looking at my screen, and I saw the flow jump up, then it went back to zero. From the DP back.
1: Right.
0: I got you.

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1: Hey, Tom.
0: Ready to double, over.
1: C12, C13, straight up.
0: Thank you.

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Essa PTA. 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

0: Ryan 4, car inspection.
1: Yours and two, ain't sure nothing up there yet.
0: Yeah, because he walked back to a few cars and he's got air back there. I don't know what to tell you, car inspection.
2: Yeah, I walked back over his air quick, still got air.

0: him. Because the other guy down, he walked back a few cars back, and it was air back there, too. So I don't know where it's at.
1: So maybe have him keep...
0: You said you want to continue walking back that way?
1: They keep walking on you, Julian. 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

0: You know, because the other guy down, he walked back a few cars back, and it was air back there, too. 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
1: Maybe have him keep walking.
0: You said you want to continue walking back that way?
1: They keep walking on you, Julian. Tell me again to the couple. 7 to the couple. Down at 6, 3211. Clear all track. Equipment clear.

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0: All right, we got air coming to the bottom.
1: Yeah, I gotta make that.

0: platformer to utility. Mitch, where you at?
1: I don't know, man. Albany, maybe.
0: 10-4. I'm coming around there and I'll get you picked up. What was the problem?

0: Okay, dispatch Jack's way up north.
1: 2-10-11, ready for that job, Ruben.
0: All right, let's go.
1: Got 2-10-11. Bowles, Bradshaw, Phillips on duty at 0330. Lead engine's 4718, followed by the 596, no DP. Got zero lows, 50 empties. Tonnage is 26-27, footage is 49-48, good on power, no key train, no restrictions.
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1: 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I got 69.
0: I'm gonna hit about

0: I had a guy that armed showing 70.
1: You get your on set release?
0: He said, yeah, I mean, I can put the 75 and I can do it.
1: Right, go ahead and get your on set release. Your roll by, I got it on the yard. It was like 340.
0: All right, 340 on that roll by. I went to 75 and I'll do my set release. All right, hey, Carfax, I appreciate it. Thank you.
1: All right, have a good night.

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0: 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I got a signal. You want me to pull the bottom somewhere? I got it down in MASH on. I got it armed up, 86 on the bottom, big break coming over.
1: Service
2: 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Yeah, 453, we're ready to make a move. 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

Go ahead, sir. All right, clear all, and brakes release. I appreciate you. 698 tower, got a light headed to the light. We're gone. Yes, it's 7206, 7206. I got your hand.

0: Max Land Store.
1: Good morning, Jay. This is M6911, over.
0: M6911, over.
1: Yes, sir. We're ready to brief. We're all set up, ready. Come out of Waycross Cross and ready to brief, over.
0: Matt, what you got?
1: Yes, sir. M6911, operating dispatchable in 86573. 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PTC and trip off are good, no restrictions, looking to no work to perform, and looking to blast off back home. 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

0: 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Yes, sir, clear that in. East End, be ready. 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Thank you.
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0: Yes, sir, we come the east way, push down F-14, over.
1: Yeah, you got permission.
0: Thank you, sir.

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1: M693 10 3100 south, medium clear. 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

0: 6502, got permission to open up Occupy number one track, both directions between Jamestown and Lang. Let me know when everything's lined back and restored for number one, over.
1: Alright, we'll let you know when everything's restored for number one.
0: You know if they're going to want you in the new connection or freight lead?
1: North connection.
0: North connection, alright, here we go. See you soon. JDL.

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1: Yeah, M45311, over.
0: All right, 453, over.
1: All right, dispatcher, folks, at 86674, that's 86674. Grantham Rogers, on duty, 03-50-89 messages. We've got 8,495 on the length, 13,179 tons, 89 loads, 36 empties, 125 total cars. We are head in power, overflowing with fuel. We are hazardous material, key trains, PTC and trip off and all that stuff will be good to go.
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1: 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Thank you, sir. 453 out.
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1: Hey, JD 390, we got to switch it. You guys are out line back up for that number one track. We are fixing to be southbound in between Lang and Jamestown.
0: Y390 Tango, all switches and derails restored for number one track between Jamestown and Lang. Signal indication southbound.
1: That's right. Signal indication. Here we go. Thank you.
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0: Zero now, verify. Come on in 74 and couple. They'll be waiting on you.
1: 74, couple. Be waiting on you.
0: If you don't mind, put it in a lead cutout.
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1: Tide M693, line out west end, R11T21.
2: Alright, west end 11T21. Just want me to shove it in the clear, it'll make it solid.
1: No, we're gonna make it solid, but I got a 390, it's gonna be down there at the middle joint, he's gonna help y'all out.
2: Okay, so he's gonna make that joint in the middle.
1: Yeah, that's right.
2: Okay.
1: Just drop your conductor down there and he can start you back in there in R10 and then they're gonna be there at the middle joint. They coming in 11 now and they're gonna be in the middle joint. They're gonna switch over to 66 and talk to you and make the middle joint for you.
2: All right, copy that. Thank you.
1: When you show up by your conductor, just tell him to catch up because you'll end up about 20 car lengths down the track and then he can take the head and y'all can go to the shop because they're going to come on the west end of you when all this gets done.
2: All right, copy that. I'll catch the engines whenever they come by.
1: That's right.
2: Copy that, man. Appreciate it.

Charlie 100.

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1: 9144 11 for that, ready for that job briefing.
0: Alright, what you count?
1: 9144 11 Stewart and Olive on duty, 430 dispatch, bus number 86742. Got 87 minutes, got 2 CSXT locomotives on the head end, 7028.
2: And a 5444, 58 low, 0 up to 5608 on the tonnage.
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0: That's good on M693, line that R10 up.
1: Say good for 20.
2: Yeah, that's right. Lined in 10, ejection track clear. Got back. Good for 20. Left.
1: All right. Who's the job?
0: That's powered M693 conductor.
2: Go ahead.
0: Catch up on the bottom major joint. They're going to bring you back to your engine. Just catch up, major joint. All you got to do is couple up and stretch. Don't cut no air in. The handbrake is already on the east end. Just test them out.
2: All right, copy that.
0: That's right up.
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0: your marker, southbound and sideways. I-144 got a clear signal, Brunel, two track, 728, northbound.
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1: Alright, come up all 91's got to get around somewhere. Might be Hort, this might be Bronner, so take a look at it.
2: Motorfog out of limited clear. Jamestown, one, two tracks, two swing back. 748.

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1: 197 pull up our Dairy Queen A and route SWAT, which
0: Dairy Queen. Hey, they're going to need some ice and water, JJ.
1: Yeah, they got it with them. 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
0: Who's up?

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0: All right. 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Knockdown DP if you got it.
1: Derailleur coming

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0: Page, Attached Jack, swing us over.
1: 197,
0: good, Mo. Right, set over.
1: Hey, you got John St. John on duty, 0530. Dispatch bullet 86832-99 messages. I got two engine boats on the head, both CSXs, 53-58 with 3,600 gallons fuel and 3,422. 35 O's, one empty, 53-64 tons, 57 maintained length. No work to be performed. We're going to be an unspeed train. Should have plenty of fuel, plenty of power cord and numbers, PTC trips up, calendar day, everything good, ready, good match. That's
0: right. Got ready for you, signal on the case, Nora.
1: Okay, here we go. Thank you.
0: Yeah.

0: please pass Jack Williamson over.
1: Hello. Mission come west at a speed at 6-4 and then west.
2: Clear, go.
1: Trying to be

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0: SX detector, milepost 591.5, no defects, repeat, no defects, total axles 272, detector out.
1: I 197, no defects, clear to mention you, hold on.

7801. Might want to talk to him, because I don't know what's going on. Is it slip filled out?

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I don't know. Is he going to go with you? I don't know what his car inspector's coming this way now.

0: M25. Alright, 4290, I got.
1: DSXA, it's no. Alright guys, M58509, you got that, that's both an 86660, Covington, this is Lewis for 330, you got 1530, 263, 43, 34, 14, you got 24 lows, 9, 20, 64, 16, 10, 77, 15 feet, got enough horsepower to get to Waycross, already fixed image out of that for now to keep turning, no restrictions, figure to see working, slower just counting, fit the dial in power, no reduction in Waycross, how much fuel do you have on? Alright, sir, conductor on, over. Let me know when he's on there, over. He's gonna get on right where you're at, over. Let me know when he gets on, over. Thank you, dispatch route.

This is 6 Sirius and out. 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Okay, you guys working Macintosh or anywhere else? All right, let me know. You don't get on North Suburbs on single main, though? When he gets on, though. Thank you, Dispatcher.

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0: We're going to have you at 644, track 71, leading with that 4553. Over.
1: Copy.

Thank you.

0: 3 in the morning. 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
0: thank you. 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
1: Good morning, Robbie, Arrow 725.
0: Good morning, guys. L72511, you got that bulletin 86831. Stafford and Miles 0530, one engine 7801, five load, 769 tons, 701 feet. Got enough horsepower to do what you gotta do, no defects, no of effort, not a key train, no restrictions. PTC working, not a Cooper chip pop on the county center. How much fuel do you have, over?
1: 2,000. 2,000, and we got to pick up at Griffin and West Fraser this morning.
0: Okay. All right. Thank you.

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1: What lead engine you got this morning, Mr. Stafford?
0: I got the 7801.
1: All right, give me just a second. I'll call you right back.
0: All right.

0: 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Mr. Stafford has permission to enter WP on his work authority on the Jessup sub, AM583.5 to AM585.3. 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
1: Hi, Mr. Horner, I'm WP72511, staff. Got permission to work authority on Jessup sub between AN583.5 and AM585.3. 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
0: That's correct, 0659.
1: 0659, I appreciate it. Thank you.
2: 725-11 on 660-7801. Cleared at Diamond, entered Jessup subdivision, northbound. Got a clear at Brunswick Junction as well.

Approach on to the river north.

725-11, see if they can get 7801. Restricted. South end of Homestead, Norfolk. 941-09-6-9-11, clear, Bowling, southbound.

0: L725. We're going to meet one here. I got 493. He's got a row, then we'll get out there and get over it. Over.
1: Okay, where's he at right now? Because we could clear up at West Fraser if we had to.
0: Yeah, he's coming through Jessup. Over.
1: Oh, wow. Okay. All right.
0: See you, Spatcher out. See you, Spatcher and Snow. I'm going to meet one more here. I got one more running for the law, trying to get the phone. He's got 2 hours and 9 minutes, so after him, we'll leave here. He's probably still a couple of little short, but it is what it is. All right, thank you, Patrick.

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I'm over looking out for these coming out. 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
1: 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I-13, line out T-12, sir. T-10 will be fine.
0: Alright, T-10, very good.
2: 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Alright, I'm standing here now, verify, let you know it's clear. 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

0: Just take three and an old. 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Thank you, over. Metro.
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1: That's right.

0: West End derailleur going up. West End derailleur going up.
1: NTO 54109, over.
2: 54109.
1: Yes, sir. Your lead unit, that's a 5-9. Is that correct, over?
2: That's correct. 5-9. A 2-5.
1: Any issues with that locomotive?
3: The TO doesn't work. The air conditioner went out. So I was a couple miles south of Manchester. And you might want to contact mechanical. They said they had a good bit written up on it, but I wasn't sure. I'm not sure if it's minor or major.
1: All right. It is a hot box. No good. I appreciate it.
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4: 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Appreciate it.

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0: Tony get up.
1: AC 37806, I was...
2: So, Sandy Ford Road crossing is there, north of Sandy Ford Road signal on the Callahan sub there. That'll work, you'll...
3: I'm real clear, and south, by cross, number two track, south.
2: Back to Florence, I gotta figure out where to get y'all taxiing out. I know you're holding a 10 mile an hour down there. That's been changed to a 25 between Bologna and South here. They got an EC15A and 10 and Florida 14. Over. What's your mile post, folks? 8553. I got a 5 and 10 if you're ready to copy there, over. All right, EC1 is 80190, 80190, 08-1126, it's at 8553.0, C37806, it's at 811, PD Gordon. Circle line 5A, did I just hit the following speed, 25 over 25, 25 MPH on number 1 trap, number 1 trap, can A. 613.9, it's A 613.9. And mile post A 614.0, A 614.0, sign no. Circle line 10, dispatcher message 44569. 44569 is an old RLF, over.

0: say your train ID was again at the top, over. Okay. And that 25 mile an hour number one, you put that on a 5A, correct, over? All right, that's correct. Okay, effective at 753, all that, over. Five on number one, stay on number one track on the way from Birch to Callahan, or cross you over at Folkston and cross you back over at South Idiot or something, or better just go over it on one instead of crossing over twice. So. I said it'd be better to stay on one track than crossing over at Folkston and crossing back over at South Idiot, though. Alright, so where do you think you can get on the Callahan sub there, that Sandy Ford Road cross at the 17.3? If so, I'll get you right there to take y'all back to Florence. Otherwise, I think it's one somewhere else, so.
1: Oh, yeah.
2: We got permission to ease these engines out a little bit on this west side.
1: That's right.
0: Off of that, or two and a half, so. I want you to get your ride to Santa Fe Road Cross in there at the SL on the Callahan. So you're qualifying on Callahan, so of course, aren't you? Alright then, if you see I need to change it before then, let me know. I want to get you right there to Sandy Ford Road crossing there, which is at the 17.3 or so, I think, on that SM Callahan side. Alright, thank you, Chase. That's right.

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1: Hornsby over.
0: Yeah, M493, locomotive 992, Wallace, coming to
1: southbound
0: line from Michigan.
1: You said 992, Mr. Wallace?
0: Yes, sir.
1: All right, give me just a second. I'll call you right back.

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1: Way over Hornsville.
0: Yeah, M 493, locomotive 992 Wallace coming southbound on line from Michigan.
1: You said 992, Mr. Wallace?
0: Yes, sir.
1: All right, give me just a second, I'll call you right back.

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0: Next speed, men equipment clear. That's correct, 0801.
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0: 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You're going to clear?
1: I'm going to clear that 3-step.

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1: Got an M64411 heading your way. You want to job brief real quick, over.
0: All right, go ahead, Bashir, I'm ready, over.
1: I got a bulletin number 87222, 88 messages, crew on duty 0700. Got AJ Snyder, RA Shakir, today we're all heading in power. Got a lead in CSXT-4553, second out CSXT-3019, both engines have 4,500 gallons or more. Today we have 79 cars, 43 loads, 36 empty, 6410 on a ton, 5252 on a length. We should have PTC and TO up and running by the time we knock down the signal, adequate power per ton. This calendar day's done, no restrictions. When we get done with the brake test, we'll holler back at you when we're done, over.
0: All right, you got plenty of fuel, plenty of power, PTC and TO, look like they're good to go, engines are calendar day, y'all are doubled up, got to get a set and release to be ready to roll.
1: That's right, over.
0: Come on, man. That'll be your light off North Connection. Over.
1: All right, here we go. 644 out.
2: He said that was perfect right there. Got our inspector at 644. Oops.
3: 644.
2: Yeah, if you want to, just hit the counter right here at that F yard crossing. I'm headed that way.
3: All right, doing it at F yard. Here we go.
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2: 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Is this our light coming in?
0: It is. Switch and lead R7, 493.
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0: 541.
1: Have an issue with this. 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

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Got a slow clear, no connection. Bye-bye.

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1: Next channel, defects, M6-1-4-11, Northbound got a clear, Commissioner.

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1: 8 Tower.
0: Hey, can you look and see how we're looking on the other end?
1: I need about a car, you got it?
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1: Yeah, with the engine you can pull over. 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
2: 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I still need it. Never moved out here.
0: He said we're not clear?
3: We're from NAS. Homestead. NAS up in Homestead Main Track to NAS Southwide. Don't just make it on me.
0: Go ahead and pull it all the way up to this crossing.

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1: It's 4411, 45 is 3, clear, make sure you know about. You got 37992.

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0: 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NC 4411, engine 4553, clear. Hey, what number one man know about?
1: Four nine and three, let's go T21.
0: 2900 on the 992. Can you check that other one for me?

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1: 8 Tower.
0: You didn't say 221, right?
1: X02T21, head towards the shop.
0: Head towards what?
1: Head
0: toward
1: the shop.
0: Alright, head toward the shop.
1: Right, give me that fuel rating on the second unit when you can.
0: 3,100 gallons on the second one.
1: I didn't hear you.
0: 3,100 gallons on that second engine.
1: Thank you, 3,100.
0: That's right.

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0: M493 to A-Town. 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
1: That's right, back down 620 toward the Lofty Yard, and you can use any open track.
0: Any open track, copy.

0: 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JFXD 5404, JB Hatton, Circle I 1H. Offer on the main track, south direction.
1: Let's go switch south into Naylor.
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1: Over.

0: Anything else, engine moves to that service center supervisor, over.
1: 44, 11, engine 45.
0: Coming to each way with 3, over.
1: Second, over.
0: Fit that, over. Engine moves out.

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0: That power is in the local yard, number 4 truck, tied down.
1: Number 4.

0: 493 answering, over.
1: Hey, man, what track y'all run through over there? We fit to bring two of them.
0: What track we in?
1: Yeah, what track do you run through from the west end?
0: 21, out to the T-20.
1: All right, so y'all say T-20 all the way?
0: That's right.
2: No, he's in LO4.
1: Yeah, I know where he is, but he said he run T-20 all the way down.
2: No, he didn't. He run through LO4.
1: Is there another track open over there, Kevin?
2: Yes.
1: All right, so we got through the other one.
3: .493, you guys still on the power over?
0: That's right.
3: Can you take that power to the east end for me, please?
0: Okay, you want to go on the east end?
3: Yes, sir, if you would. I'd appreciate it.

0: Set dive 493. 493. Is that y'all on this end of the buff yard?
1: Yeah, it's up in the forward track right now. We're about to be on the other end.
0: Running through four, going to the other end, okay. We're going to get, I guess, y'all's lead engine.
2: Blue hat, the day tower.
1: Going to the other end. Then y'all going to get on.
0: Yeah.
2: Blue hat, the day tower.

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1: Yeah, the 24 is over in 63.

0: SXJ, answer no. CSXJ, answer no. CSXJ, answer no. All switches on over main to main, do a swim, I'll correct out. Alright, you going to the Neo next out. Any Walterville today out? Okay, thank you there. Y'all heading north now or about to?
1: The Naylor there, I'd like to get y'all on out the road.
0: Here we go, Spectra.
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3: Negative, negative.
1: Work along the way,
4: No, no work, but anyway, train brief 64611, Silent Smith on duty at 0800, bullets number 87395. Three engines, all head in power, CSXT 3100, 72, 72, and 75, 74, 5,000 gallons on all three of them, 47 loads, 76 empties, 8,406 tons, 7,276 footage, no work, no restrictions, PTTO working, calendar day inspection is complete, over.
1: Alright, come on down to Ruskin. I can't do anything with you there until Thrift gets out of the way anyway, so I got you lined out the south side there up to Ruskin, and then I'll call you back here in a minute.
4: Alright, sounds good.
1: JJ.

0: 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JGM 646.
1: 646.
0: We're going to DuPont to meet 645.
1: All right, go to 94 to get through.
0: All right.
1: You on here, JG?
0: I'm here.
1: I'll post AN 593, over.
0: ECO number 80571. That's 80571. State 08 1126. Here at the AN 593. M646 11, CSXT 3100. JK South, circle line 1A. I'll be on the main to the siding, north direction. It's from the SAS Ruskin on the main. To the switch north and the DuPont on the siding. Circle line 11. Take siding is south in the DuPont. Got permission on the switch, AN 619.2.
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1: 593.0 to 646 11-3100, JK Stoll. On a main to siding, north direction, SAS Ruskin main, to switch north end DuPont siding. Line 11, take siding south end DuPont, professional switch AN 619.2.
0: That's right, EC1 80571 is okay and effective at 921 GJA.
1: 921 GJA, over.
0: All right, here we go.

0: No. Here's Theta. It's for sure.
1: That's right.
0: Thank you.
1: 161.
0: All right, go ahead.
1: West Indy River is going to be down. Verify. Let's come in and go track 73.
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1: Copy that.

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0: 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Axel, hop on that 2416 set over there, too.
1: Hi, 2416. 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

0: 16 set. I got my guy here. Since you're having problems with that set, just go back over to 24. Let him see what he can do for you on your box.
1: All right.
0: He's walking out here to you now.

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1: That's not a fire there, Mr. Robinson.
0: All right, guys, L79511, got that Bulletin 87531. 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Show up on County inspected, all hidden power, no nutrient here in Moncrief, correct over.
1: That's correct. Got 3,100 in the lead of 808, but the trail, we got 1,700 in it.
0: That's enough to get there and back today, over.
1: Yes, sir. That's plenty of fuel. You light us up. We'll go.
0: All right. Thank you, over.
1: Thank you, Mr. Robinson.
0: Thank you, Spencer.
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0: Highway 509, clear. North Andrew, Homestead, single man, 5343, stop.
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0: David Hornsby over.
1: Good morning, Mr. Hornsby. You got coverage on the 585-09. Lead edge of 5343 southbound. I get permission to your work authority, please, sir.
0: You said Covington, is that correct?
1: Yes, sir. That is correct. Over.
0: All right, give me one second. Call you right back.

0: 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Mr. Covington has permission to enter WB Orange Work Authority, Jessup Sub, AM583.5 to AM585.3. Men equipment to clear, authorized speed, over.
1: Mr. Harvey, you understand Covington on the 58509, lead engine 5343 has permission to enter your work authority on the Jessup Sub, 583.5, 585.3. 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
0: in
1: clear, maximum speed, over.
0: That's correct, 10-10.
1: 10-10, thank you, Mr. Harvey, here we go.
2: M38.
3: Yes, sir. Coming up to Nichols, over.
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3: All right, North Connection, R2. Thank you.

0: 5 and 5 for the Utah hold. Right down. Yes, sir. We're coming up 3-0.
1: Alright, come on down there, Quinn. I'll get you in with 1195, please.
0: Alright, I understand.

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0: 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I get you picked up on the south side.
1: 5-1, gonna be main track to the south side. Just say over.
0: That's correct.

0: 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Check 7876. 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
1: 3-step, out.
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1: I'm with you on the point, 7876, reach that 3-step, clear all tracks. We'll separate them, leave the cars in the clear.
0: Alright, with 3-step, up around me, clear all the tracks. Separate them. Leave them in the clear, 7876. 738,
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1: Thompson on PCN, I shut in the track, locomotive 9004.
0: 585 Delta.
1: 585 lined out, T21.
0: T21, alright.

602 got approached, limited Haywood, limited confetti south. 1004. Alright.

0: man. That was cool.
1: $1,000 for 585 8 Tower, over.

0: 585.
1: Yes, sir, you know what track you want us to go on over here, the south end?
0: On the east end of L10. I got Y19 working at the Loki Yard on the hump, channel 12. Channel 12, talk to Y19.
1: All right, working on the hump channel. I'll call.

0: Hey, here we go.
1: Sir, Center 514.
0: 514.
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0: Yeah, I was just about to call you back there lining up. Got permission out of West End?
1: Permission out of West End, West End D Road be down. 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

0: shot right here. 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
1: Yeah, 514
0: at the west end out here,
1: though,
0: on the
1: top. All right,
0: come
1: on out
0: for
1: mission 07.
0: All right, go to
1: 32,
0: man.
1: You don't got permission out. 830 and 585.
0: Go 32 feet, they probably on 32. Is it light power?

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1: One car couple, Jake's track clear. 9004.
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2: Got a crew running through the LO7, gonna park that tire on the east end of L10. Be looking for a ride.
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2: 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I'll give that B-Tower call.
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1: No defects.

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1: FX detected. Milepost 5990.1. No defect. Repeat. No defect. Total axle 600. Detector out.
2: And in North Convention, R11, double over the 12.
0: Lined in North Convention, R11, double over the R12.
2: That's right.

0: 514 anytime.
1: 514.
0: Yeah, what's our plan?
1: Leaving T12.
0: Okay, well, we got DP.
1: I believe y'all head in power.
0: Not according to what we got paid for, somebody shot me, they let that stuff 1x3, they say.
1: Okay, yeah, y'all got a double to a train out J3 or something, though.

0: Lakeland, C-12.
1: Okay, well, we got DP.
0: I believe y'all had in power.
1: Not according to what we have paperwork, somebody shot me, they let down us up for 1x3, they said.
0: Okay, yeah, y'all got a double to a train out J3 or something, though. Did y'all get paperwork on J03?
1: Yeah, 17,000
0: something,
1: but I don't know,
0: so it's covered
1: hospital
0: to hit in. Yeah, covered office, all right. Let me look. After 7:38 leaves, I have nobody else on duty. You want to go ahead and fetch your DP on your train and then drag it up T12, drop it, and then go to J3, swing it across.
1: Okay, where it's set up now, they only got one engine on the head end and three in the middle.
0: So it's 1x3?
1: Yeah, he said y'all told him to do so. I don't know if it's the train master or CTO, I'm sorry. He told him to do it. He said that's what he was supposed to do.
0: I'll find out.
2: 738, eight tower over.
0: 738, T12, T13, freight.
3: Under 4, 3414.
4: 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Right, junction. 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

0: That is correct on that 514, 1x3.
1: Okay, what we're going to do then? How we going to set this out? So we're going to have way too much tire behind that, that first loaded vehicle. How many cars out there are today for you?
0: Do you need all three online, or can you just run, isolate one of them?
1: I don't know. I have to pick the same, man. All right, so-

0: 5.8 hours.
1: Yeah,
0: we can isolate one of them. We still be thinking compliance tonnage rate.
1: Sounds good.
0: How are we going to do this? We're going to go out there and get, put our DP and then come out, go out there with one engine and then swing out them 12,000 tons, whatever it is out there.

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1: Okay, all right. We'll go ahead and do that.

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1: That is correct, over.
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1: 1109 GJA, just to make sure, we're showing off your circuit on that Ruskin signal, right?
0: Yeah, you've cleared the Ruskin signal, the Ruskin OS, that's right.
1: I understand. EC1 number 80904, M645-10, 5404, JB Hatton, release my authority on all tracks. I'm going to switch south end DuPont to the SAS Ruskin, over.
0: EC1 80904 on the M645-10, 5404 Hattons, releasing your authority on all tracks from the switch south end DuPont, SAS Ruskin. Is that correct?
1: That is correct, over.
0: Engineer Williams agrees.
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0: We're set at EC1 80904, released at 1110 GJA.
1: 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Appreciate it, sir. 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
0: 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Y'all get some sleep. 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
0: 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Thank you, sir.
2: I'm in it.

0: Dash at 4 MPH, 7253.
1: JD, dispatcher L 738, over.
2: L 738, over.
1: Sir, we're going to leave here and got to stop at Premium Peanut and then go to Fitzgerald and woo, switch trolley till I've gone along.
2: Another one of them days, huh?
1: Bud. Yeah, Mark, I kept shaking my head over here. Mr. Mark was like, what is it, Bert? I said, well, we only got, in our first 32 cars, we ain't got but 27 switches.
2: God, that's awful.
1: And that's terrible, bud. That's terrible, but that's the way it is.
2: Well, come on. It ain't going to get done unless we get started.
1: Well, that's the only way you can look at it, bud. That's the only way you can look at it.
2: I'll be ready for you off freight lead. Y'all come on that way. First stop, Premium Peanut.
1: That is correct, though.
2: Good enough. Here we go. Thank you, Jerry.
1: Okay, here we go, out.
2: When are you coming down to get in the boat?
1: I don't know. I need to sometime, especially while I'm still standing for this thing on the weekend. But you off the weekend now, ain't you?
2: Sunday, Monday until somebody claims us, Joe.
1: Oh, I have to do it on Sunday, Monday then. I told Ben about it, and he said, he offered me to carry. I said, I'm not talking about carry your boat and leave it at the hotel, Ben. I'm talking about let's carry your boat and get up with him. We can all have fun.
2: Yeah, we'll have a good time.
1: Yeah, we'll get with it. We gotta plan it, you know what I mean? It ain't that far for us either.
2: No, it ain't too bad. We might even meet somewhere. We'd probably get on the Satula River or something.
1: Fun too, man. I'm game with it. I promise I am.
2: We'll talk. Y'all come on, here we go.

0: 6 8 9. I'm going to be pretty close down here to meet Tower 1. Clear up.
1: Six, you can get what you need. 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
0: I'm saying get what I need. 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
1: I got you.
0: Anywhere in there, dude, 72-53. Use them all down to a stop.
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1: 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Reason 35th, flagging back on the pin, 7233.

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2: Detector, milepost, 591.5, no defects, repeat, no defects, total axles, 352. Detector, out.
3: Got out of the box.
1: I lied in the track 12, 73, on the ground watching, different 20, back it up.

0: 61, go to the east end low PR, get on the... We got two units, LO3 and LO4, I think. Or 4 and 5.
1: 606,
0: 8 Tower. 8
1: Tower. Yeah, you gonna watch that sub for us on that camera?
0: Come on, I got you.
1: Yeah, boom. 7233 says it's 22-0.
2: That's a number 21, 7233.

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1: All right. 5161.
2: Hey, Tower.
3: Yeah, we ready to pull out
2: 29 East 10 T-12. 5-5-14, head on down to the East 10 T-12, T-13, drop it. Somewhere on straight rail, right before signal.
0: All right,
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0: 6-0-6,
1: guy, plenty of room, just east.
0: Plenty of room, 7253. 2-0. All right, 2-0, 20, 7253.

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1: Copy that. I see it is 72-53. Need about 12 cars over.

0: 306, 8 Tower, permission to come out 12, come back to 11, get on DP.
1: That's right, permission out, grab your DP. Whenever you do couple up to your DP, set time, I'm bringing one by you, R9.
0: I'm just saying, permission to get on the DP and then sit tight until you holler back at us. Thank you.
1: That's right.
2: 645, 8 Tower.
1: 645.
2: Rate of speed from the B tower.
1: Come on down, T21. I got a set of power coming out of R12. I'm going to get on his DP and R11. When he clears, I'll line you to R9.
2: All right. Sandbagging to go on to 9 with it.
0: Well, 7233, knock and check a 1 minute break test.

0: 3-3, release that 3 and the clear is good slack on that pin, though.
1: Drop the 3-7, flagging back, 7253.
0: Get ahead,
1: 7-3. All right, me and Bull, you're in the head going back to the defense. 7-3. I'm going to say, call 7-3, 7-3, 7-2, 100-53.

0: 606 8 hour. 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
1: R11.
0: All right, you have been loud in R11. 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
1: Okay. 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
0: All right, release precept. We're all slacking, man.
2: 514, you're clear.
0: All right.
3: I'm
1: getting ahead
0: about a half crawl length on this thing, would you be the
1: brave bus for? Yeah, please do.
0: Separation.
1: All right,
0: separated from the equipment.
1: Yeah, right.
0: Cars left in the clear, right? Standing by for this train to clear up at 9.

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0: Alright, M49, lead engine 7392, Mr. Saunders has permission to enter WB Horn's work started just sub. AM583.5 to AM585.3, man equipment to clear, authorized speed limit.
1: Alright, understand Saunders on the M4908, engine 7392, has WB Horn's permission through his work limit. On the Jeff sub, AN583.5 to AN585.3, south on the main, clear, maximum speed, okay.
0: That's correct, 1202.
1: 1202, appreciate it.

0: PSA 10-4-9, entering WP Horns to work in some main track. David 390.
1: I slid all three of those engines in mine.

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Hey, the current space is going to have to test our crew here in just a second. He said he got to close the door back here on that train before we make a move.

0: Car flat at 514.
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0: Yeah, I need to attach to the crew, get 3 steps.
1: Alright, attached to the crew, got 3 steps on the 514.
0: Alright, well, I'll holler back at you in just a few minutes.
1: Hang on till they get done with their joint, Steve. I said just hang on till they get done what they're doing. You come and cool off for a second. Just hop it out of there and ready to cool off if you need to.
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0: Need about six more on that R9.
1: Two engine links.
2: Take the one that K tie headed toward the bowl there. You can't hold.
0: Headed to B tie.
3: Six oh six,
0: down T21.
3: Alright, 606,
0: clear
3: as come out
0: and
3: then
0: out T21. That's right. 645,
3: we're going to
0: main track your
4: power
0: H19.
3: Alright, you ready to go,
4: Carl? Send somebody to meet you with some water
2: knife. I appreciate it. Here we go.
0: Probably four on the west.

0: And he won.
1: You clear on that all night? Time, where are they going to cut loose at the buddy?

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1: Go ahead.
0: Yes, sir. Y'all master told us to tie this train down right here at the Dairy Queen. The rear of my train is at the AN 584.9, hanging back in your work limits just a little bit over.
1: I understand.
0: All right. I wrote a note up here so the whoever comes and gets it can call you before they pull ahead.
1: I understand.

0: stop, and I was sending them in for you. Just waiting on, waiting to hear back from the service center. We're ready when they are.
1: 5404, go break them.
2: Hi, give me this.
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4: Going to be down, verify that. Let's come in and go track 74, yellow mark to zero.
0: Verify the derailer, go to 74, yellow mark for the derailer.

0: 5-14, over.
1: Hey, you want to go ahead?
2: Looking out for that derail. 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I'm saying derail is necessary. 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
1: We're going to talk with this JD and the JD and see what we're doing.
2: All right.
1: Alright, stopping on the 7253. 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
1: And I was...
0: And something in, Tucker?
1: Yeah, that's right. 3 from the west going up front, 4.
0: On where?
1: 4.

0: 409 Hotel.
1: 409.
0: Yeah, we'd be ready for a ride if you can get us one headed this way, over.
1: Hey, Tower to PTS. After you drop 603, y'all. 409 at Dairy Queen, need to pick up.
2: All right, I'm on the way.
3: Oh, man, it's a dream of all dreams. We call that a nightmare, though.
4: Yeah, no kidding. That's terrible.
3: Yeah, we got this one engine. We're going to come out here off the freight lead and most sure about across the diamond to JL3 and then swing out with 87 loads of one engine, like 12,800 sometimes. Go back to the down the freight lead, back to our train down there in the yard.
4: Good grief. Yep, I'm ready for you on my side. The J, he knows what the plan is here. Just come on out, that's your light off the freight lead there, and give him a holler about using the hand throws. We'll get through it here.
3: All right, we'll do so. Here we go.
4: Thank you. Good
5: job. I got the 15 all lined up at the 74. You're going to catch up at 6 under 4, 70.

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1: Go ahead, over.
0: In the east away with one over.
1: What engine number you got, Mr. Garfield?
0: 4730 facing east, over.
2: I got you, 4723.
1: All right, clear to make the east end turn, holler at that side, see what they want.
0: The engine moves out.
2: What engine they got, sucker?
1: Just one.
2: Okay, what is it?
1: 4730.
2: I'll put over that one we got left.
1: That's right.
2: I ride on the point, 723, return back 10.

0: Vegas 4 call on the stop.
1: I'm at 4, 7, 2, 3, 3. Alright, that's a good safety start. You said about two more now? Alright, 1.5 back of that.

0: At Drive 8 Securement, told us to tie down out here, over.
1: 409 said they told you to tie down there, Dairy Queen, over.
0: That's correct, over.
1: All right, that'd be fine. Thank you, over.
0: Yep, you got all this, you need all this stuff?
1: 514, stand by there, M514, stand by. Go ahead there, or hold on, 409, I gotta type all this in here. Hold on a second. All right, 409, what you got, over?
0: Head in, AN587 rear, AN584.9, track is the main, length 11, 27 tons, 11538, type train freight, cars 182, locomotives 3, handbrake supplied, 4 cars, 2 locomotives, track features tangent, undulating, weather is clear, 8-11-26 at 12:15 AR right. Yes, the reverse is removed for the locomotive. Oh.
1: All right, so how many total brakes applied to engines, over?
0: 2.
1: And how many of the cars, over?
0: 4.

0: appreciate it. Thank you. Over.
1: You run.
0: All right there. 5:14, you gotta come over here and, use the hand throw off number one to get the train out of jail. 3, over.
2: And switches coming back over to freight lead, going back down to T12 to pick up the rest of our train and blasting off from there.
3: Radio check.
0: Call number one track, use the hand throw for jail 3 to get the train out of jail 3, then go back north on the Fitzgerald side, over.
2: That is correct.
0: Have you already talked to the yard? They're ready for you to get that train out of J3, or you still got a harder down here a little bit?
2: We ready. We on track one now, waiting on the signal to go back your side.
0: Yeah, so talk to the yard, make sure they're ready for you there to go to J3. If so, okay with me to use the hand throw, switch off one track, over.
2: All right, got permission for you to use the hand throws off of one track.
0: That's correct. RLF, over.
2: 1225.
0: All right, thank you there, over.
2: All right, left, 10-4.
0: Just Metro.
3: More baggage now, I'll get it.
0: Transfer, over. CSX, Chase Patrick Jack, transfer, over.
3: Stay put, Ben, I'm gonna go check one of the manuals.
4: Take 2.
3: I'll be back, Dennis. Just say where you at.

0: I can't give you, well, yeah, you can go in there and couple up. You've already talked to the dispatcher on the man through.
1: Yeah, we already talked to the dispatcher on the man through.
0: All right, come on.
1: All right.

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1: You need to reset, Benny.

0: 603, service zone.
1: Answer, no.
0: Got this locomotive 59, the brake one we said. It says train line emergency. Went to emergency to clear it and back in release, and it won't get rid of that display. Feels like something's cut out on here. I can actuate the independent off, but it'll build the pressure back up.
1: He's the one that's servicing the foreman, over. Red 61.
2: They're coming your way there. We're going to need these tires rotated and some water and some ice, over.
1: Alright, you pulling down T21 or T20 or what?
2: Yes, sir, yes, sir.
1: Alright, I'll have them bring some ice water out there.
2: Alright, everyone.
1: Service center 603. You'll have to call into you over and see what you can get right there without being right there. I'm not sure exactly what it is. You can't reset it from emergency, bring it back up. You might want to try to power it down and power it back up.
0: Okay, here we go.

0: Hey, what's that first engine number on that B train? Okay, that's what's on our work order.
1: What do you got to do there, over?

0: Ben, you may want to come back down this way.
1: All right, let's get it.
2: Got issues with
0: but then it won't come off. Said it twice, I powered it down like the shop said, but independent ain't coming off. It might be something up underneath this window.

0: Three Tower, just for information, I called mechanical desk. Nobody answered, so we're going to try to see what if we can figure it out right here. I already talked to shop, too.
1: Okay, thank you.

0: 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They might not last.
1: Hey.
0: We got no air conditioning up here, so we'd have to give it to you.
1: Oh, hey.
0: Look, this ain't got a air conditioning and a backup air conditioning, like Air Force One.
2: That would happen. That's how they treat Alabama people, man. They don't give no air conditioning.
0: The qualification we need is a 72-count crayon, baby. We're going to put the rest on you.

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1: Phone to pick up.
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1: hey, I got Mark, fella. 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Take it easy, Reggie. That's right.
2: Okay,
1: HR, KTR,
2: got it
1: fixed over.
2: What'd you find?
1: I won't say nothing on the radio. It was pretty simple.
2: All right, come on.

0: for that 13 pad, over.
1: Hey, Perry, Y-161.
0: I heard him earlier on 32, Aton.
1: Okay, sir.
0: 159,
1: 7 and 1. 7-3 point, Niner.
2: Hey,
0: Tad,
2: Y-161.
0: Hey, we're
2: at 161.
1: Jimmy, what y'all got?
2: In the process, they bring us some ice and water for the unit, and we're taking it down to the east end on the south side.
1: Okay, all right, just checking.
2: I don't know what power, what train we're going to put it on.
3: CSX, Equipment Defect Detector, Milepost 5. Meters.

going on? Get a route. 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

0: See you 6 days, bro.
1: 87514.
0: Go ahead, over.
1: Yeah, we got same wheel attached to the train. We're gonna come out of here with three locomotives and 87 cars. Conductor's gonna stay at the switch. He's gonna normalize it back, and I think the MTO will give him a ride.
0: Okay, you better come out on one to head north, correct, over?
1: That's right. So to come out of this 03 in track one, head north, south Y.
0: I guess after you get done working the race yard and everything, you'll have DP power, over?
1: Yeah, we're going to have three on the head end. We're going to have three in the middle of the consist.
0: All right, just make sure you have a job briefing with the JD before you depart the yard later when you're done doubling over there or whenever you want to, over.
1: Yeah, we'll just, so I told them we'll get back in touch with them. They didn't tell us it was two engines over here, but I kind of thought it was. That B-train came in, so we just added one to the head end, and we got the other three put up. Real 514 stream to get matches, I guess.
0: All right. Yeah, just make sure you have a job briefing with JD on what you got before you depart for good over there. Thank you.
1: You ready for us? Come on out. Here we go.
0: All right. Here we go. There's Petra.
1: Go ahead. You ready for us? We in restricted mode and we got a clear signal sidewalk.
2: Right. Get it.

0: 1603, come in, Gil.
1: I coupled up in 12-0.
0: Right, 12 it is.
1: We came out of Bennett.
0: Coming down at F1 now. I mean at L1.

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1: Now, who's it? Welcome to L1, over.

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1: No defects in action.

0: that we can there, Kate. Now.
1: Hi, Chad, NCO Blue. 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
1: L-Sub 25, stopped at Homestead.
0: 409 is tied down ahead of you. I could try to get your light behind him if you want, but he is tied down there. His rear is at the AN584.9. He's at 11,027 feet. So, but y'all are supposed to be getting on ahead and get on it yet, over.
1: Yeah, that's plenty of room for us. He's way down there. It's on this side of the river. Yeah, we can work 8-4.
0: All right, over.
1: All right, here we go.
0: Thanks, Petra.

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1: No sound on the phone.
2: Conductor. Yeah, I got one coming out of track two, right at junction right now. Track two gonna be hot.
3: 6-7-8-0-1. Approach.
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0: Copper when J3 switches and check, double check, so secure its movement and be restored.
1: All right, switching linebacker, safe movement on the track one in South Wales.
0: Copy,

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0: Roger, this is JM5-1411, over.
1: Yeah, set a car here, Roger. 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
0: All right, hands off, switch off one track for jail, please. Line number 1-1, no derail involved. Switch line number, you're done with it, correct, over?
1: That is correct, over.
0: All right, thank you, dispatcher.

0: 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Alright, we said 3-7, 7-8-0-1, clear flag on bid.
1: Alright, clear,
0: good, custom A, cars up clear, back to 7-1, right.

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1: Ninety-eight, pull on down to Carswell. You'll ride. Should be up there.
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0: 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And 381. 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
2: 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Thank you.
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1: All right, guys, M603-11, you got that dispatch bulletin 87768. Gives it a mark for $1,200. 2 and 992 and just 59. You got 93 loads, 43 inches, 13, 4, 40, 10, 76 feet, and a force back to 170 feet. Now we get your noise, you're pretty easy working. Children's County inspected all hidden power in order to tune in Wednesday, correct? Over.
2: That's right. 2,900 in the leader, 2,000 in the second one.
1: All right. Conductor on ready to go, over.
2: Conductor's on ahead. We're pulling down to get our light armed, over.
1: Okay. Thank you, over.
2: All right. Here we go. Thank you.
1: Dispatcher out.
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1: All right, one there.
2: Oh, he's going to swing them and shove them in R11.
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1: 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And then L725, Mr. Hornsby, over.
2: That same lead engine, Mr. Stephens?
1: Yes, sir. 7801 southbound.
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0: That's correct, 1341.
1: And you gonna need a call back or anything, or we'll probably pull up behind that other track.
0: No, you got permission on that restart same time there, 1341, whenever you get a chance to go.
1: 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We're gonna try to get it if we get it.

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1: I-198-10, what that job for you?
0: Yes, sir. Go ahead with it.
1: I got that dispatch bulletin 87806. You got Redfield and Tease on duty 1230. Got a lead engine of 3195, all head in power, 28x9, 6505 on the tons, 8271 length. 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
1: That's right.
0: Okay, to pull forward, stand, signal indication, I'll let that JE know you're coming, over.
1: All right, signal indication, permission to pull from where we stand, appreciate it there, JD.
0: Y'all have a good day. See ya.
2: All right, let me land. 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

Yeah, let me get a ZB cell squared away. Got everything come back in later.

0: Copy that, Steve.
1: Come in, Royce.
0: Yeah, the airflow to the DPs, I'm waiting on it to come in. Just showing out right now.
1: Stand by.

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1: 984. You
2: got 3-7. All right, 6-0-3. 6-0-3-0. 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
1: Go ahead.
0: You hear it coming up?
1: Yeah, I got it reset. I got it releasing 3-7. I can reset it. I'm releasing 3-7. Reset it. It's being clear.
0: Let me get a call. Give
1: me a second. Hold on a second. Let me know when you leash the 3-step, I'll let
2: it.
1: On the rear, over. I already have 3.
2: So you got it on 6-3-3?
1: That's right, 77 on the bottom.
2: All right, you can send it to break.
1: Hey, come to you.

0: I-198-10, CSXD 3195. We got a slow approach, 097 route. Fitzgerald to the Jetson. No doubt.
1: RSLP. 514 is the conductor. I'm not getting air on the bottom. CSX to answer, over.
2: 603-11 on the move, over.
1: All right. I'm in Coatesville, north end of Braganza. So stop at North Braganza and give me a call. I'll probably have to talk you by. You may probably have to hand throw. Give us a call there at north end Braganza there because I'm in Coatesville. Make sure you stop at north end Braganza and give me a call, over.
2: I will do. Appreciate it.
1: Thank you, J. Spetro.

0: 514 to the conductor, over.
1: Go ahead.
0: I'm still not getting airflow through that DB. I don't know if it's still an emergency back there or what.
1: I'm still showing an emergency.
0: Alright, it's gotta be reset.
1: Did you do that?
0: Just like you gotta take the brake handle, put it in, block the angle cop between the cars and the lead locomotive and put it in emergency and then reset it when it tells you to reset it. You gotta block the air between the cars and the cars we got attached on this end and that locomotive consist.
1: I gotta block the engine cost of the bottom car. And what do I have to do inside?
0: Yeah, it's gonna keep dumping air because that DP is an emergency.
1: Okay, so block the angle cock on the cars, and what's the next move?
0: Block the angle cock on the cars we just picked up, and between the cars that they attached to. Go on that 4711, move that handle to emergency, leave it in there to the test to reset. There's a counter down to like 30, it takes about 60 seconds. Yeah, there's not going to come up to that DP get reset.
1: All right, let me block the angle cars and I'll go to 4711 and walk me through it.
0: Yeah.

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1: Permission out, on the tunnel, PTNT train.
2: Operations move automatic handles to
3: HOCS. All right, hold on just a second.

0: CSXJ answered, over.
1: Hey, JD, this is 161, over.
0: Are you on the M4908, over?
1: That's correct, Lord, I'm on the M4908, over.
0: All right, Triggers are 1900, you're on the M4908. You're going to use that both at 87207-56 messages to run as the M4908 in the way cross, correct, over?
1: Absolutely right, over.
0: All right, okay, to do that is 1403 RLF, over.
1: 1403 RES.
0: Yeah, I got the information on this train. It says from the AN587 to AN584.9, main track, 11,027 feet, 11,538 tons, freight train, 182 cars, two handbrakes applied to the engines.

0: 7207 56 messages to run as the M4908 in the way call, straight out.
1: Absolutely right, over.
0: All right, okay, to do that is 1403 RLF, over.
1: 1403 RES.
0: Yeah, I got the information on this train. It says from the AN587 to AN584.9, main track, 11,027 feet, 11,538 tons, freight train, 182 cars, 2 handbrakes applied to the engines, and total 4 handbrakes applied to the cars. Reversal had been removed. You already knew all that, over?
1: Correct, over.
0: All right, get signed into PTC with that bulletin of yours as an M4908, then give me a shout. Thank you, over.
1: Over.
0: All right, dispatcher out.

Alright, you gotta make an intro? Alright, you cut the air back in and see what it does on both ends. Leave it in HO. I ain't not just yet. Go ahead and see if it's gonna come up first. Just cut the air back in, see what happens.

0: Kev on.
1: Go ahead.
0: By chance, that crew in the, got that 4-9 yet?
1: Might have to couple up to the rear and shove them in.
0: Yeah, all right. Check out the street into the yard, start shoving.
1: We got no signals yet.

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That's what's happening. It's just shooting from the DP. It ain't shooting from him.

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That's why it's on emergency over here.

0: Go ahead. 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
1: Okay, you want me to check the air out between the car and that
0: thing? 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

0: 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Milepost 5-9-4.7.
1: CSXJ, answer no.
2: Oh, 908, dispatch over, loads up, get everything cleared there. Maybe you can pick it over.
1: All right, I'll try to get you one. Thank you, over.
2: Thank you, over.
3: I-198-10, got a clear, AO-592.8. Thank you,
1: CSHAL 725-11, over. You got to switch this phone line over, man. The main deal is told you're still working, over.
4: I just finished. Everything's locked up, over.
1: Everything's on over, man. The main deal is stored. Correct, over.
4: Oh, that's great.
5: All right, Maurice, I'm back in 7625, over.
6: All right, do the same thing. Just move that handle to emergency. That red handle is the top.
7: 09, have permission to restart WB Horn's work authority at 1413.
8: I'm M4908, locomotive 7312, got permission to start at 1408.
5: Thank you, that WB. Remove the push to
6: emergency. Alright. That's fine. I'm just trying to work with the air brake.

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0: 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Right, here we go.
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1: 584, permission out of L10, run back to open track in the local yard.
2: All right, out of L10, and then we'll run through an open track, and I guess I'll call you when we're ready to come out and go to the tunnel.
1: That's right.
3: Is that light still reading that 7.325?

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1: Hey Steve, moving all the way back to release position.

0: ஆரோனு
1: I need to be in that HL position.
0: Position.
1: Yes.
0: HL position.

0: 514, head on.
1: Go ahead, over.
0: Hey, boss, what's your lead unit number?
1: 984.
0: One more time.
1: 984.
0: All right, 984. And then what's the DP?
1: The 4711 is the one that's linked to it.
0: All right, I'm late to the party here, guys. So you guys were one by three. You came out, you dropped off the DP, took the lead unit, grabbed the train on JO3. You're doubling back now, that's correct?
1: That's right. We picked up that train at JO3, doubled back to our train on T12. And the DP, will pick the DP up, no airflow to it, and then I guess it stayed in emergency, won't reset.
0: All right, so right now, what's the stats? It's in emergency and it won't reset and the PCS is open?
1: Yeah, the DP, yeah. That's what's causing the train to go to emergency. Yeah, the DP's still in emergency.
0: And then when you try to recover it, what pounds that do you get to before it drops it again? Or does it stay down?
1: Yeah, it stays down. It doesn't even get an airflow through the DP. It puts it in emergency immediately.
2: 14.
0: You still show link to the DP as well?
1: Yeah, we still linked up.
3: Detector, milepost 597.0.

0: Let's take hold of 984. Let's try to reset.
1: It's already in emergency, so I'm already resetting now.
0: Okay. All right. Once you reset, just try to keep me up to date here. I'll try to get out there, but try to keep me up to date. Once you reset it, just watch the air for me and let me know if it goes into a specific pressure before it drops.
1: All right. Hey, Steve, you in the clear? Got an air cut back in. Hey, don't cut the air back in to the DP jet shit, okay? Copy that, Steve. Fire 14 in Canuto.
2: I'm on the second engine. I'm on the engine 7325. Don't air going to be cut back in.
1: All right, I'm going to release the brakes up here real quick. Stay in the clear.
2: All right,
0: let me clear. All right. If we have the air, we're going to have the air cut off to the 4711, is that correct?
1: Yeah, we air blocked this 40. Well, it's still dumping air.
0: You have it. Set the DP out for me. Set the DP out in this, on the screen. And then recover your head in.
1: Yeah, I tried it earlier. I'll try it again.
0: Thank you.

Hey, Steve, you got that block between that 7325 and the cars we picked up?

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Make sure it's line main to main, and then call me back and I'll talk to you about the signal. That's correct. Okay.

0: 650 Service Center.
1: Answering over.
0: Yeah, ready to come out to 65 and head out west.
1: Ready to make your move on the way west.
0: Clear, making all the way. Here we go.

0: All right, hold on a second. I'm talking to the NTO. All right, 984, engine, CSA 514 in NTO.
1: Go ahead, though.
0: I got it set out, and I'm restoring air on the head end. So, air's up to, VP is up to 69.
1: All right, so it's in set out mode. You've got the air up to 69. Where is the angle cock turned right now? The angle cock turned in between the last car and then the 4711.
0: Well, the 4711 is going to be on the, I guess you call it the west end of the cut right now. It's linked, but it's the westmost engine, and the 7325 is the eastmost. It's not linked.
1: Okay, okay, I'm following you now. I got you. Yeah, let your air build up. That's what we can get up to. And then we will go to normal and then try to cut the air and see what we got.
0: You copy that, Steve?
2: Copy, boy.
0: Yeah, don't touch nothing right now. Just hold on right now, too.

0: 514 conductor, is that BP and isolate currently on the switch on the inside?
1: 4711, correct, Rick?
0: Yeah, that's right. 4711, you have the switch and isolate. I appreciate it.
1: And 584.
2: Formation Hotel.

0: Have you on the port of 9006?
1: Thank you, sir.
0: Change Metro.
2: Right. 725-1168-7801, got restricted, proceed. Morning, sir.
3: 414.
4: Main to main, south direction, switches in motor over. I'm switching in hand over.
5: Yeah, we got 86 on a BP. We got a higher flow. It's 40. It's 984. It's like 125.
1: 125. Is it staying? Staying at 125 up on the top?
5: It's starting to drop now. Solid. It's 119 now.
1: All right. Yeah, let's let her get down a little bit. Might have had a vent valve stuck somewhere.
5: Maybe.
1: About to stop the going in it. Right now. Formation out.
5: On 992. Southbound.
0: About that west end derail that up.

Yeah, 650 calling service center for me.

0: 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West End Derailer.
1: Copy that.

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1: On a brake pipe, 62 in airflow.

0: MTO, that 514 conductor. Yeah, boss, if you would, while we wait for a few more pounds on this flow, will you close the angle cock in between the 4711 and the first car in your train?
1: 67801, got a restricted problem, Junction.
0: Okay. All right, yeah, as long as we have it blocked off to the first hopper westward. Once we get a few more pounds here, we're going to normalize that DP and then cut the air into the DP locomotive.
1: Angle cock, 25, got a restricted problem, Junction.

0: All right, 514 head, how we look?
1: 51 on airflow, 88 on the BP.
0: If you would, we'll go ahead and normalize that BP locomotive.
1: All right. We got to normalize.
0: 514, conductor, if you have the proper protection, let's go ahead and cut in the angle cock from the first two locomotives that are there in your consist to the 4711, please.
1: It just put it in the mercy again, over.
0: It put your head end into emergency with no angle cocks being turned.
1: No, I think that 4711 is an issue, you know. Emergency, because it's a lead consist too. It's a lead locomotive as well.
2: There's your class, man.
0: All right, I'm in route.
2: Jimmy Lee. Yeah, you said it.
3: Vince Elliott.
2: What up?
3: 725 8 Tower, Jenkins Street.

725, Kate Teller, King Street. Over. Red Rover.

0: version of one, aren't we?
1: One ego.
2: Kevin must have got up to get him some of that slushy. They got him a slushy machine up there now.
1: He's 180.
3: Stage 1, let me claim a hop in.
1: Hop in, Kato.
3: Yeah, let me clear that off engine. Stand it clear. Line out of 8X02. Come out ahead of your DP, 7R7.
1: Change.

0: one K Cal.
1: Hey, Tag, what up?
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1: I'm trying to get the tunnel switched, man, but you can ease up there to the tunnel.
0: Over.

0: 61 Jim Lee, give me four or five more cars if you can there, real run. Get my hump engine out and on another track.
1: Right, Scott.
2: Hello, Jesus.

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1: 650 permission to that Beta.
0: I appreciate it. What's going on up here?

0: 161, they got that switch, got a solid route there, you may proceed.
1: Whoa.

0: Man Blue. Can you hear me?
1: Last 27801.
2: Hey, Cat L725, mechanical power crossover roof lift, make it solid.
1: I'll wait up.
0: Come in, Blue.
1: 725. Clear 27801.
0: This is 3075 in emergency right now. Like, the handle is in emergency. That's right. But it's in emergency. So that would explain why every time we go to cut it in, it's going to dump it. All right, 514, hey Dan, let's try this again. Let's go ahead and try this again, my man.
1: I will.

0: second, please.
1: We get some flow back there now on this 984.
2: We'll let this Joker charge up, we'll normalize it, and we'll do a load test, and then hopefully get out of here.

0: 514 head. Do I still have three-step on the consist without the automatic?
1: Yes, sir. You do have three-step.
0: 514, if you would, go ahead and, the conductor, go ahead and cut in that car for me.
2: How are you looking now, teammate? All right, 20. Here we go.
3: Taxi, 725. How many cars you got?
4: 31 cars.
3: How much?
4: 1,300.
3: I'm going to send you to R-12 instead of R-11. They made a mistake here in the 12.
2: Yeah, that PTC kept wanting to update, but it kept going to the wrong footage.
5: All right,

0: And then probably ain't all going to fit on 12, but we're going to leave them there anyway.
1: This went into the conductor. Check for a couple of things out.

0: Last 20, 7801.
1: Wait, he's thinking somewhere else.
2: This one, engine through the conductor, over. By which, that T4. By which, over.
0: I 10 more than last 10 here.

0: Howdy. 514 head in. What's your EOT number?
1: The EOT number? It was a 54752. We had it. We already got it armed.
0: Yeah, I'm going to use this unit as a repeater. It's an LXA engine. So 54, say one more time.
1: 54752.
0: Roger.
1: All right.
2: I just wanted you to learn this from Matthew.
3: This one in to the conductor, over. Channel 12, over.
2: Like a glove. Liar, you ain't told me.

0: When the engine to the conductor, over. Go to that channel 12, channel 12, over.
1: I clear on the stretch. 781.

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1: Coming out for a test out. Open track, let's see.
0: Staying open track, here we come. Engine motors out.
2: What do you
3: say? Yeah, I just finished it.
2: Say, stretch it again.
4: Okay.
5: 725, you come out there, we'll get a back way to the shop.
6: You don't do, I'll just cut off and pick you up over there, or what?
4: I just cut. 3492.

0: I got the bottom two engines on run on this 94 47 11.
1: He said your train was so light you only needed one engine on run in your entire concept.
0: Who said that?
1: Your conductor. He said you ain't gonna make it anyways. You might as well just try to pull it with one engine.
0: Boy, I tell you what, folks, surely optimistic, I ain't.
1: Yeah, boss. We got two on run back here. He's locking everything up. Except for the unit, the DP unit right now that I'm still sitting on to make sure we're squared away and good to go.
0: Yeah, it looks good out here. Things, got 77 on the rear.
1: Three step, we'll do a load test on this 4711 before we cut loose.
0: All right.

0: except for the unit, the DP unit right now that I'm still sitting on to make sure we're squared away and good to go.
1: It looks good up here. Things got 77 on the rear.
0: Three step. We'll do a load test on this 4711 before we cut loose.
1: All right.

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1: Release that. All right, you clear of conduct on an 5-14-9-84.
2: All right, 5-14, we are all clear. Let's do this load test, boss.
1: I'm going to do class 3.

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1: Five 14 head, numbers look good to me. Recover when can. 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Make sure this 4711 is loading for me.
2: All right, maintain, come out, dude. 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
1: Loading back here, over.
2: All right, showing loading on the head.
1: We'll get you the conductor to the head end and get you guys partially on the way home.
2: Appreciate you, man.

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0: You got 37984.

0: 514 is Condado. You still needing the three-step?
1: Yeah, we're coming east. Coming in from the east way. See you D-Rater, Daryl.
0: Go ahead, over. Like there's something on the west end of two.
2: Right, 601, right shot, Silverton.
0: Astron, over.
2: Have permission to leave at the west end of.
0: Clear to make your move west all the way over.
2: All right, clear all the way west.

0: Stafford, over.
1: All right.
0: Clear to come in the east way, following by the crew in. Going to track 61 in Coupling.
1: 61 in Coupling.
2: Yeah, permission.
1: Hi. 61 in Coupling. We're going to follow another job and going in there now. Back to town 1.
0: Back to 32. All right, I'm over here with you, Tom.

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How's Han 2492?

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1: 5-6, CSXT-82 and CSXT-5404, bulletin and burst on duty at 1350. Dispatcher bulletin number is 87908 with 68 messages. 63 lows, 81 empties, 11,051 tons, 8,788 feet. Fission power, good fuel, not a key train, no restrictions. Got 21 cars to drop in Valdosta, 16 to drop in Thomasville, no DC, PTC, good, Tioga, good, and Commandant inspection has been done, over.
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1: That's right.
0: How fast?
1: That's right, coming off the south side.
0: EC1 number. 8102.05, 8105, 8105, 8126, AN 592.0, M650-11 with 9006, bulletin on the copy. 1A, main track north, SAS Ruskin, main switch, north end DuPont, main track over.
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3: 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Main to main, north direction, switches are in hand position, over.
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3: see ya. Yeah, all right, plenty of fuel and power, we got PTC, TO, Connor, everything good, everybody load up, ready to go, buttons push. Gonna take off and go?
5: Yes, sir. Ready to blast off.
3: Perfect. First bull free stand, signal location. Let's start heading north. And yeah, we'll probably swap out the fish drill crew when we get up the fish drill.
5: All right. Sounds good. Thank you, brother. Here we go.
3: Here we go. Hey, yeah.
5: All right. 20 dismounting 2. Hey, you on the 4.

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0: Can you get this tunnel switch for us, please? Chip Reed.
1: So one, you do have a bad order there in F4. We'll put it in Z09. Let me know when you get around there and I'll give it to you.
0: Bad order F04, put it in Z09.

Lane. Empire 1411, northbound Lee Locomotive, 984, one track north.

0: 601-11, let me go ahead and get the job briefing out of the way. We got to set a bad all that bullshit together.
1: All right, what you got, over?
0: 601-11, employee Thomas and Daniels on duty, 1445, Spice Fork and 88031-89 messages. 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The bar line engine 3047, it's just, it's a dead toe and it is off. I'm not showing the fuel recently.
1: All right, bless you on power. Everything will be working.
0: Just set
1: out a bad order and ready to go, correct?
0: That's right, set out a bad order, get the light order on, and we'll be ready to go.
1: All right, sounds good, Yellow. Either give me a shout out of the yard master, shoot me a message, we'll get y'all going.
0: Shoot, appreciate it. Have a good evening.
1: There we go. JD.
0: M60111, right, Jody Tower.

0: 1 West End, D-Rail is going to be down. Verify, let's come in and go track 74.
1: Yeah, are you ready to copy?
2: Sir, I'm ready.
1: It's a TILX 519049. 29 cars on the bottom, it'll be a covered hopper. TILX 519049.
2: TILX 519049, covered hopper.
1: That's correct.
2: The work order updated for that, so we need to get that one.

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1: Give me just a second.

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1: Top 14 Airport Track 1, everybody.
2: All right, 601, it'll be behind line 71 on your work order. Be behind line 71, the next car back.
3: All right, behind line 71. Thank you for the info.
2: Yes,
0: sir. 584,
2: 8 Tower. 8
0: Tower. Yeah, I'll be about ready to go in a few in this F9 on line 16, doesn't matter.
2: T10 pocket all the way up. Talk to that dispatcher on the way.
0: Roger that. All right, 3414, holding that three-step, rolling over.

0: 14.
1: Who's the number? Try to answer.
0: 514. 514.
1: Yeah, I'm going to be 1, 647 is coming from Minshew now, and then after him, y'all keep going.
0: All right.
1: There you go. Stay there.

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1: Go 14, he's a conductor back with you.
2: This was on air, right?

0: 729-11.
1: Hey, you just stopped in North End again. Give me a call. I got to talk to you about a signal.
0: Copy that. Stopping that in North End. We'll call you. One side. Let's see, boys. I've got a post medium. Today is now 72.24.

Honda 610T. 12 clear on the road crossing. You in the clear, 20 of them.

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1: 143.
0: Defects. 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
1: 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As soon as this plate admits you, time's out, I'm going to bring you on them.
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1: Hey, time to PTI.
2: Go ahead.
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2: All right.
0: Got it.

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One more.

0: M442 8 Tower.
1: 442, he's up there to bring Neil. I got one coming in off the north connection there, fifth side. He gets clear there, we'll come on in.
2: Three, 8-4, end of transmission.
3: No defect. Yep, 29-11. No.
4: Defect, full. Keep you on the 40, about 10 of them.
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5: Hey guys, I got a signal issue there at North Emory Games. I meant to talk to you about. Alright, IO 2611 with CSXD 7114 after stop and proceed by the stop signal. North in Braganza. Main to main, north direction. 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
1: Copy, 1600 dispatch radio, Mitchell. That's correct, thank you.
0: Around at the point, come down two of us up there.

0: Veterans, you over?
1: 542.
0: Yeah, they want to get the 143 down there as well as before he dies. So after him, look for y'all's light and we'll keep going.
1: All right. That means we're getting arrested.
0: Yeah, I feel you. The authority crew's already ordered up. They felt like getting them going.
1: All right.
0: There we go. JD up.
1: Service center up.
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1: Oh, CSX L 749, 1152, 46 has approached Lamington. That's the story. Going to track 2 northbound.

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0: Got dispatch bulletin 87877, Lot in Maceda, John Duty, 1330 and the CSXT 3414 lead engine. 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We're now to key train, got PTC, TO, head and power, calendar days, brake tested. Fuel, we got about 2,100 gallons in the lead, 1,400 on the trailing, ready to head north when we can, over.
1: All right, got any work in route?
0: No work at McIntosh today, just straight this van and south over yard.
1: All right, let me get out of 26 by and we'll get you going over.
0: All right, understand, waiting on 26.
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1: All right, 20 more.
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0: so forth. All right, thanks, Paul.
1: All right, on the phone, 72 for the folks. All right, one more out there. SAC 7114. Got a proof to the source, all about.
2: 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Detector out.

0: At least three cars left in the clear. 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
1: Carswell for the SWAT, 143.
0: Okay. 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
1: Hey, Tad, you know, 584 lined up through the pocket all the way up to the right, watching.
0: 584 lined up to all the way to the line. 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
1: Got M442. 442, switch and lead, row 4, talk to me at the west end. 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
0: All right, sir. I-4 and I changing 2 or 3, all right?

0: CSXJSF29, left 5246. Got a medium approach. Rice Junction. Track 2, northbound. Feb 29, going 2-1, Rice Junction.
1: Ten car, you can clear all line T12Z09, back him up. 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
3: 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No defect. Approach signal. Story a single main track 2. All out.
0: Thank you, Kevin. Have a good one.
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0: test out the service center. Try that on button one more time. I can tell you tried to do it last time, it just didn't work.
1: Roll over to 64, talking that beat tire there, 647.
0: All right, brother, copy that. Going to 64 on this 647, that conductor. Jamestown, north out. All right, let's three up, knock it off. Shell test.
2: 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Restriction lane, track one.
0: All right, we're still wind socket test.
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1: I don't know, brother. 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

0: 26, where they just said 7114 Medium Pro South Connection. All that.
1: All right, what you got for you?
2: Short and Kimmer on duty, 1600, dispatcher bulletin number 88259, two motors on the head, about 1300 in both of them. 70 loads, 0 empties, 8579 on the tonnage, 11220 on the length. Not a key train, no restrictions, got some work to do. BDC trip optimizer working, kind of day. Everybody's loaded up, ready to roll.
1: All right, plenty of fuel and power. We got PTC, EQ, kind of everything good. Everybody load up, ready to go.
2: That's right.
1: All right, yep. Read all your signal location once 26 gets by you. Over.
2: I'm no indication. Waiting on the 26.
1: That's right. Here we go. Good, yeah.

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1: Red, I'm
0: 410 and 65 track on the east end. 3138 is your leader, DP.
1: Copy.
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1: All right. Well.
0: That's good when you stop 912.
1: Thanks, sir. Hey, 7224. Round point clear, bring free step. Equipment being left in the clear, got you a good old engine brake and got you isolate. Take up the heads. 8 or 9 cars, though.
2: I understand, at least the 3 players got everything isolated. Getting ahead of 8.

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0: MTS to that X-647-10, over. Yes, sir. Engine 7224 is your leader currently, is that correct, over? Any issues with PTC, over? Thank you.
1: All right, 9, that's clear. 20 calls at 912.

0: All right, coming on the gator, man. 1725, are you ready?
1: Yeah, I'm going to let him go. Detector, milepost, 591.5, no defect. Repeat, no defect. Total axles, 384. Detector out.
2: Road 2. Back him up, cover this buggy crossing, 15-15, good for 20.
0: I understand. This line, you clear on the point, on the ground. This line in the R2. Silver 15.
2: That's right, bro.
3: 647, let's clear up that B tower before you head to the bottom.
2: All right. As you and I, 1-2-B-7, you stop.
0: All right, stop 3-step that number.
2: Let me know when you're ready for it and I cut it in, though.
0: All right, draw it down, I cut it in, I'll let you know.

0: 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Back for about 15.
1: All right, good for 20. 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
0: Okay.
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1: All right, brother. Copy that. Thank you.
2: All right, 27.

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1: All right, 20. 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
0: All righty.

0: 43, turn the good marker in place.
1: Yeah, 584 A tower, finally got a light.
2: You start rolling there, 7224, headed east.
0: All right, brother, head to the other end. 647 to the 8 tower, though.
3: 8 tower.
0: Hey, brother, I know you probably got your good eye on it. We got about 15 minutes. I think we're going to get this thing shoved in there about all, I think.
3: Yeah. Got an eye on it. Shoved in there. I'm going to get you swapped out with some hoppers.
0: All right, brother. Thank you.

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1: Approach line, mention Golden Strike 1, L7-29-11, 5246, call it.
2: Yeah, permission.
3: M-584-11, W.B. Hornsby, over.
4: W.M. Hornsby,
3: yeah, as long as you got a lot on the lead engine, 3414 coming to your northbound, a light permission to your authority, over there, over.
4: What's your train ID?
3: M-584-11.
4: All right, give me just a second, call you right back.
3: You can hear us, brother. We got ground point clear, but that's all we got on the 7224.
1: It's clear. Looking at the bottom, sorry, Shelby, 20-0.
5: All right, 7224, I'm saying clear. All the adjacent tracks on the ground, looking at the bottom. Sorry, Shelby, back, coming back 20.
1: I went ahead and hopped out the van, man, because by the time I got to the east, it was in. Man, the time's up.
5: All right.
4: 5 today and 585.3, man, equipment to clear off dry speed. All
3: right, Mr. Horns, they lied on this. You know, 584.11, leading to 3414, has permission to enter your authority on the Jessup sub from the AN 583.5 to 585.3, maximum authorized speed permitted for our train men and equipment are in the clear. Over.
4: That's correct, 1650.
3: 1650, well, appreciate it. I'm Hornsby, y'all have a go.
1: Okay, all the way to the indicator, but we're going to be all there.
3: All right. P8.
1: What's up, KL? PL? About to get it. Rolling 20 cars, 7224.
3: 20. All right, thank you. Yeah, I was saying earlier, y'all know your actions. Y'all got a side dump rock hop in that train, right?
6: Nope, wasn't aware of that. It wasn't reflected in our paperwork.
3: Oh, there might be a modified one or something like that, but yeah, it's a side dump car in there, rock hop.
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2: 11-5246. Got a clear signal. Haywood, track 1, northbound.
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0: Flint, 7224.
1: Flint,
0: 7224. Got at least 2,000 feet in. That's it.
1: Yeah, we got about 4,000 more feet to go to get in the clear.
0: Come on, 20.
1: 20.
2: Engineer, we pulling, I'm going to conduct up at Carswell. We need to light off the freight lead to get our light armed up.
0: All right, pulling down to pick up the conductor and swing light there to get y'all's light armed up. Bring it off the location, y'all.
2: All right, thank you. It was a safe location.
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1: 20, 7, 2, 4, 5. 1, little medium clear off freight lead in Fisher subdivision. Go high.

0: going to 911, 5242. You've got a clear signal. Two bowlers. Strike one of them.
1: Car 7224.
2: 20, 7224.
1: Yeah, the bottom car coming by me now, and I'm at a good finish point. Say
2: that one more time, sir.
1: All right, there, the bottom car coming by me now, I'm at a good spot looking at the bottom track on cars.
2: All right, 20,
1: see what
2: guys on the car.
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0: Oh, 26 with agency, 7, 4, 4, 4, 4, 4, 4, 4.

0: CSXT, M584, entering the Hornsby Authority, 3414, main track, north out.
1: 7224.
0: We stopping right here, brother. We in the clear right here.
1: All right.

0: Car Inspector, 601 over.
1: Go ahead, Car Inspector.
0: Yeah, you like about 5 cars getting to me. Are you stopping to pick up your conductor?
1: Yeah, stop me in them 5 and that'll be fine.
0: Copy that, about 5 more then.
1: About 5 more.

0: here.
1: Anywhere you get a stop, 601 would be good.
0: Coming in, MTO.
2: MTO.
0: You come on, Trey. We're going to stop right here and get to this.
3: Five, approach Southwest Rock Track 1. That'll wait for

0: Come in, 601.
1: Go ahead, 601.
0: You got a 54745 dialed in.
1: Yeah, that's right.
0: Back in that bus.
1: All right, they hit it.
0: ...26 with engine 7114. Got it clear. Thank you. Single man, carry one all out.
2: I'm not at 5-8 tower.
1: Crosby, I ain't getting nothing on that 54745, old.
3: Plan on stopping down there at Astoria. You got a door open, almost hit an engine when you went by there on the track, engine on track one, so I need to send the car shop by there to close it.
1: All right, understand.
3: ...95 mechanical power crossover R10.
1: No, oh, I got one now. All right, they hit it again. All right, armed up 88, that concrete. All right, set them down.

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4: Okay,
6: JDF. Hey, I'm going to need you to hang out when you get back to the west end of Route 3 there. He's got another one, you'll have to shove a cut in there, he'll have to have one tomorrow.
7: All right.
0: Got a clear. Just a bowling. Try one all out.

0: hear you there, Jimmy Lee.
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1: Yeah, I need to talk to you about something.
0: Oh, man, that don't sound good.
1: Nah, it's about a ticket. None of 461.

0: 5-8-4-11, clear, Blackshear, main track 660, 3414, northbound up.
1: I'm ready to pick up that DP, y'all three, and carry it to the house.

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1: 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Rolling, all about.

0: 584 left, clear to Gilman, main track 260, clear to 414 northbound up.
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0: 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Mile post 573.9 Earth.
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2: Not understood. 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
3: Getting all of it out of you, Kevin. Well, us too. 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
1: At 95, when you come out of 10 there, you got to go around the loop and leave that power on the east end of the local yard.
3: Now you see, don't work in this later, neither. They still wanting to leave it there.

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1: That trail engine, I think PTC or something messed up on it, but it don't work. This one here, it worked when we left, and it quit about three quarters of the way down there. You can reset it, it'll work about 10 or 15 minutes and quit again.
0: No, I'll have to get the shop over to look at it.
1: You want me to go run the loop and take them to the local yard or what?
0: Yeah, let's shoot the loop over to the local and then I'll send the electrician over there.
1: When we get over there, I'm going to flip the we'll flip the AC breaker down. That way it'll be thawed out for them.
0: I appreciate it.
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1: All right. 7 now.
2: 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Clear the 7.

0: that number again, I'm sorry. 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
1: I got him drawn down 3 applied on the 838 there, Jim.
0: All right.

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1: T-21, but 295's got to come down this way before you can go all the way down there. Come up here to the funnel switch till I get them out of the way.
2: One more thing.

chest, draw down, 3 of flight, 838. Clear, releasing that three, slack coming.

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1: Eastbound approach 2.7 to 24.

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0: 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Detector out.
1: Clear, releasing that three, charging them up there. 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

0: I-38 ground point to Alden track. 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

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Y'all are going to do some flat switching out on there. Give me just a second. I get a track.

Service center 442. 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

0: 38, ground 42. 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
1: All right. 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Clear four.
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1: All right, clear, dropping the three, skin ahead.

0: Echo 1, North Track 1, stop voting. 6,600 feet.
1: Yeah, just sit tight. The hostler's dog got my west end locked up for a minute.
0: I'm standing by.

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1: President, give your heads up. We're right here in the midst of them doing some, I reckon, some international watch laws, so we don't care about it.
0: Copy that.
1: Yes.
2: I clear release, three little flag coming to you, 838.
3: Five, yo.
1: Five, 42, to 8, follow.
0: 542.
1: Out up in D.C., y'all. When we'll be leaving, the y'all with D.C., y'all, so we'll go ahead and knock it down while we're waiting on them over here.

I keep getting that thing confused just like you. I can't even remember time to time. Yeah, we have too many. I'm trying to have too many more than. I'm trying to have too many more.

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1: Go ahead, over.
0: I ran back and moved out to West San Juan County.
1: Alright, stand by. Hostler's got it all filed up down there. We'll let you know when it's clear.
0: Alright.
2: Alright, all lined up. Boarding the bomb. 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

0: Answering over. 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
1: Out of
2: 143, Jay, ready to blast off.
3: I 143, you said you're all ready to blast off. How many doors did they tell you?
2: Three doors.
3: Took them a while to do that.
2: Yes, it did.
3: All right, come on, signal indication. North end of Braganza been acting up. You probably get a restricting signal through there.
2: All right.
1: Three, stay up
4: 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East, I got a knock off.

0: Alright, clear releasing that tree there, so get ahead or come to you. Alright, back up to you, alright.
1: Okay.

Reapply at 838.

Clear release and three swinging. There we go, Jeff.

0: At a PTI, got a B243 at the service center. Need a ride to South Lake across the swamp.
1: All right, I got him.
2: Go one off.

0: Kevin, that's you trying to come and serve me two tracks.
1: Yeah, that's right. That's what I told you to serve me two and couple.
0: What you doing? Come and serve me two couple and headed out of here, or are you staying here? Come and serve me two, tie it down, and let me see what else I got going on.
2: Come in, BT. Yeah, look like somebody's spotting the rip. They're spotting the rip or pulling the rip. You can't get over there. Come on, T20.
3: Hold on, boys, way right.
2: Like you said, we'll probably want 819. They can do the rest.
0: Go ahead. When 442 gets clear, y'all head west. 261. Yeah, you got plenty of them. Our group's holding on, so just come on up here and couple up. And 261, when they get clear, y'all can head out.
2: On H-19, Vic.
0: Yeah, put them on H-19.
2: I-6, the ride clear, J-track clear.
3: He's holding on there, we can see if he's the one.

0: I'm holding them. They'll be ready back in 4 or 5 more.
1: Okay.

0: 542.
1: Yeah, we got the
0: there to go.

0: Yes, Falcon Club Fallout, 542.
1: Cross out to the I-143, open.
2: On the phone.
3: On the stair, coming on by 5, on the stair. Just going to like, 34, 34. Yeah, 8,000, we're ready to come out.
0: Go ahead, Kevin.
3: I think that's it.
2: Come there, 6-1.
0: I'm going to check him out there, Kevin, while you're coming this way.
2: Come there, 6-1.
3: Permission
2: on this corner for the 542.
3: One
2: down,
3: service
2: center.
3: Okay, left
2: the field. Coming at 6-1. I'm gonna make sure we're on the same
0: side. D-rail is down.
3: Four ten to the service center. Over. Here to go, 410. All right, follow 542 out west. You get that, Brandon? Got permission behind this 542 west.

0: 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Milepost 5, Niner 4.7.
1: I see it's one on the phone at 118.
2: CFX detector, milepost 5, Niner.
3: Four way up there, 345.
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0: Ghostbusters. Level 43, Chase.
1: Who's calling, over?
0: I-143.
1: I-143, 11, over.
0: So you said we got a restriction down here at Brigade. Do we need to stop it if you talk about red signal or the restriction? What's that?
1: Go past the restriction and stop at the south end, and then 452 is going to go into siding and meet you there. Like normal, as far as I'm concerned, there's no trains ahead of you on the main, just so you know.

0: President there, Carlton Clear, coming on by 1, pick me up, up 10, 3, 4, 5.
1: Detector, mile post 5734.
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0: 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Yo, what?
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2: Mile 4311.

0: Swapping out.
1: Southway Cross.
0: All right, Southway Cross. Here we go.
1: Should be sitting there waiting on you.
0: All right, roger that. Here we go.
1: Tower of 8.

0: Okay, Spectrum 491-10.
1: Randy, you can run through that parcel.
0: Hey, yeah, Waycross says they're ready for you to go in and out at Homestead.
2: Alright, in and out.
1: Bye. 42 to that 8th tire. Okay, down to 2 on the 4 when you're ready.

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1: 8000.
0: You want to leave our sales line T10 where that 410 can get over on the bottom?
1: Yeah, that'll be fine. We'll do T10 pocket north connection.
0: Alrighty, here we go.
2: 410 8000.
1: All right.
2: Still got permission on the phone?
1: Yeah, permission.
2: Alright, here we go.

0: Dispatch, Jack's Hello. You said you see a second headlight over? Okay. No, he's at South Lake Cross. So he's just pulling up now to trade out.
1: All right.
0: That's correct.

0: 41.
1: The 4651 is a left.
2: 410 A's on.
3: 410.
2: Moving off C-12.
3: Please.
2: We got permission on over to 6-5.
3: Get permission.

Channel 3.

0: 441 South.
1: 441.
0: Yes, sir. Coming out that east end, like permission out, and head down to 14 when we could.
1: Yeah, permission.
0: Thanks, sir.

0: Canadian Dispatch, Jack's Hello.
1: Yes, sir. B-243-08. Ready to operate.
0: B-243-08.
1: Sir, you got Miss KV over street. S. Johnson, time on duty 1815. Bullets number 88502. I've got a CP-8850, CSXT-7115, you got two for DP, you got a KCSM-4902, CSXT-5441. So 150 cars, 21,352 on tonnage, 7360 on the length. Not a key trade, no further restrictions. Do not have TO, PTC is plugged in. Got 1,800 gallons on the liter. Be ready to take off when we can.
0: All right, 1,800 on the leader. Come on up to Astoria. We'll meet one, and then just heads up, you'll be turning on a 244 at Bowling.
1: All right, I understand. Thanks, sir.
0: Okay, you got M450T on here?
2: Yes, sir, we're on here. He lined it a couple times, lined it for our movement, put it back in power, and then it lined back straight away. So see what you can do with it.
0: All right, switch is back in power. Let me see if I can get it.
3: Yeah, you can put it in five of them.
0: I don't know, whatever you want to do, we can leave it here, whatever you want to do.
3: Alright.
0: Alright, signal in case, appreciate it,
2: Beth. Alright, thank you.

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1: 542-542
2: to 8 total. 542 T10 pocket north connection. Have a safe one.
1: Pocket north connection. Appreciate it. Have a good evening. 542.
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1: 491 TN approach slow Morningside, 7306 south.
2: 542 T10 pocket north connection. Have a safe one.
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2: it. Have a good
1: evening. 542. 491 8 hours. 8 hours. Coming out to Brunswick Junction. Head
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0: 410, you can start doubling it up, T-12, talking to me at the east end of T-12 there.
1: I'm missing from the
0: 00, talk to the east end. Yeah, they turn a PTI 410 on the north side, you'll need a little help getting to the head.

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1: 452, let me work on your light.
0: Thank you. 7649, John, 8 Tower.
1: I shot 8 Tower.
0: Yes, sir, we coming through Maynard right now, about 10,300 feet.
1: Tell him south side, come up to Needham there, talk to the beat there.
0: Alright, talking to the beat there, we get to you.
1: Four 52, come up to Brunel, hold up there, let me get a hump engine cleared up and we'll get in here.
2: Hold up to Brunel.
0: They'd be ready for us on that south side when you can get us a light.
3: All right, signal coming to you. Thank you.
1: Tired at 441. Second car from the bottom in your train, there's a bad order. We'll set it in the 09 there. Second car from the bottom. Second auto right there from the bottom.

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1: Sir.
0: Coming up the west end 12.
1: Yeah, T21 push you out there, 491.
0: 21 shot, all right.
2: Okay. Down.

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0: 10, T12, T13, all the way up to the light.
1: T12, T13, all the way to the light. 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
2: Gotta move on the roof.
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1: 491.
0: Clear that west in D-Rex.
1: Thank you, 491.
0: Go ahead.
1: Clear to go east, stay east. There's a train coming west.
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2: Yes, I'm over by

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1: No defect. Repeat, no defect. Total axles, 5, 9, or 4.
2: I get up 2 twists.
1: Detector out.

0: that M452, you lined out a Bro 11 T21. Pull it up there to that buggy and we'll go to the shop there.
1: Oh, right permission out when we get cut off and into
0: it. Yeah, permission for the servicing. 452, before your engineer had him call me up here at the ATAR before he puts off.
1: Yeah, I'll give you a shout.

0: Frank Stepp, 6338. I got him in a clear, didn't he? In 11.
1: Come in, Brad. That East Tennessee 12.
0: Okay. 452 8000.
2: Hey, sir.
0: That did get him in the clear in 11, didn't it?
2: Yes, sir.
0: Thank you.

41. Train bit on this side today.

0: Where was that bottom unit going off? I know where it's going, but what train? I can't remember. What was it?
1: What was it? 492.

0: 5 mile.
1: Hello.
0: Yeah.
1: Country said the head's gonna be in 12.
0: Where is it?
1: No, the head for 47 gonna be in 12.
0: Alright, give me one more.
2: 13 is ahead.
1: Yeah, that's what I said, 13. If you wanted, we want to put it in there, it's been worked.
0: Does it follow me?
1: It could, or stay in the way. We can just stay, set it down T20 or Tokyo. I've got to go 441.
3: 14, we're still flagged.
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4: 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We still got pull a hand and light.
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4: All right, I'll do that. 1760, we got Boyd, Cooper, and Roberts. Dispatcher, bulletin number 88435. 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Lowe's 102, empty 66 tons, 15,423. 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Trip out of mouth, the PTC is working, 680 on our asset car.
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4: 4,000.
5: You ready to swing out now and I'm gonna hang the EOT and go?
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5: Alright, let's go, sailing fish.
0: T12, T13, all the way up. Have a safe trip.
4: I appreciate it. Thank you.

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1: M649, got a release and switch time.
0: Yeah, what's your switch time?
1: The switch at AN619.2 was left reversed at 1847 by D.B. Carroll Engineer. Doug, sign that back.
0: Left reversed. Got it recorded, reported, staff complete. I got it.
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1: 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Have a good one.
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